0: Thank you very much, my brother. Efra Seng.
1: FM Blay.
0: Okay, Blay. You are first half now. You first half
1: now. Oh, born in the Boba Jordan. I was saying, Sisam. Nefa Inaki Williams, Embra. No pen.
0: All right, thank you very much, Blay. My main quad side. I can see. Make quad side as soon as I am just said. You bet to me, a bit more than one. Senior, may Baha. Almost all your time, our album to be home. Chairman, first half. First half, near about game in every. Why now? Osha, you're in free game.
2: Number 15. No, but over 10. 10. We are over 10. I don't know. Yeah.
0: I defend or defend it. That's all back.
2: David, I will have you. You have one at 10. 10, sir.
0: I'm in if you're from Embra.
2: Oh, and then.
0: All right, so, Mami Kwa decided, so she said, me to me ni senior man, I can saw her. Basu, I said, for two for. Oh, hey, that's it, bro. That's it, bro. You need to come on. Watch your first half now, you. Watch your first half now, you. Maybe, watch your first half now, you. Maybe, relax. Watch your first half now, you. What the hell? Why not, sir? Yeah, you need to come. Because, as a game, right? Obi any ninja game no so far. Why not say any in frame?
3: Okay, me only say Jordan frame ever boy.
0: Jordan frame. Okay. My member, cinema, I saw all the old when you were see it. Intimate me no gas, and I'll be. You're frozen.
4: You're very melting.
0: Okay, watch your first half now. You want to say?
4: Oh, your performance is very, very, very bad. Compared to previous one, they're very bad.
0: So do you think you say yeah changes to be Anna? 97. Do you think say yeah changes to be Anna?
4: You're ready now too, man. Say changes to be. Jordan, I didn't perform. You have to change it. Yeah.
0: All right. So, ladies and gentlemen,
5: I have one beautiful lady here, and I want to talk to her before we even move into the second. Hello, Pacha first.
6: Pacha from your comfort.
5: All right. See your best at the second half now, and at the end, I'll press the coach in the.
6: Me person only Jordan are you and free mo.
5: It's like all the ladies don't like Jordan are because of how she also played. I have another beautiful lady and I want to talk to her before we even zoom in into the second half of the game. Hello, please, what's your name?
7: Nana Azura.
5: What?
7: Azura.
5: Alright, so what do you want the coach to do coming up in the second half of the game?
7: Me, I want them to end the game because I'm not feeling it at all.
5: You don't want blast.
7: No, I don't want them to
0: read. So, we are live inside TTU. This is a watch party between Ghana and Panama. We brought you the Portugal versus DR Congo game. And Croatia game, which also a very beautiful win for England 3-2. Now we are going to take a look at the second half and see what Ghana has for us. But then, ladies and gentlemen, remember that we are proudly supported to bring you this live watch party by Nibbles and Bite, and in fact we have Electroland Ghana Limited as well as
8: we got you covered.
0: Limited. Ladies and gentlemen, let's go and enjoy the second half. We will be right back.
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Asambe kanjani bathini?

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Praise the Lord in the heights. Praise Him, all angels. Praise Him, all you hosts. Praise Him, the sun, the moon. Praise Him, the stars in the sky. Praise Him, all the heavens of the heavens. And you waters from the heavens. Let them praise.

0: Bible says in Acts chapter 16, verses 22, the crowd joined in the attack against Paul and Silas, and the magistrates ordered them to be stripped and beaten with rods. After they had been severely flogged, they were thrown into prison, and the jailer was commanded to guard them carefully. When he received these orders, he put them in the inner cell and fastened their feet in the stocks. About the midnight, Paul and Silas were praying and singing hymns to God, and the other prisoners were listening to them. Suddenly, there was a violent earthquake that the foundations of the prison were shaken. At once all the prison doors flew open and everyone's chains came loose. The jailer woke up, and when he saw the prison doors open, he drew his sword and was about to kill himself because he thought the prisoners had escaped. But Paul shouted, "Don't harm yourself. We're here." Bible says that Paul and Silas, walking on the face of the earth and doing the master's will, were suddenly arrested and placed in prison. And Bible said, while they were locked up and placed in an inner part, in the position of the prison, they knew the power they carried to release themselves from that cell, to speak that word of liberation for their lives. I don't know what position in life you are in. I don't know what is keeping you. I don't know what is a bondage. I don't know what cell you placed yourself in. It might be a cell of a relationship. It might be a cell of your marriage. It might be a cell with your job. It might be a cell in life. And you think you cannot get yourself out. You are probably living a life that is a bondage, a life that is restricting you from totally living for God. And you are feeling, can I get myself out? And you're feeling, can I liberate myself? Let me tell you the power you carry. Bible says in the midnight hour, Bible says when everything else was quiet, Bible says when the whole world was sleeping, Paul and Silas understood the power of your praise. Paul and Silas understood the power of their prayer. So Bible says in the midnight hour when everyone else was snoring, in the midnight hour when everybody else had given up, there were a lot of people in jail who said it was not possible. This is my end point. I cannot come out. I have been arrested in the prison. This is my limit. But Paul and Silas knew the authority they had in their praise. They understood the authority they carried in their prayer. Brother, my sister, I don't know where you are in life. Probably you're feeling that this is my limit. Probably you're feeling it is not possible. Probably you're feeling I cannot come out. Probably you're feeling that disease will kill you. Probably you're feeling that financial problem will restrict you. But you know what you carry. You carry power. Power is in you to come out of that prison. Power is in you to come out of that frustration. Power is in you to step out in faith. So Bible says in the midnight hour, Paul and Silas began to pray.
1: enemy. Sometimes the enemy wants you to feel frustrated when you find yourself in bondage. Sometimes the devil wants you to cry when you find yourself in bondage. Sometimes the devil wants you to be sad when you find yourself in a predicament. But Paul and Silas, they said no. Even in our bondages, even in our pains, even in our worries, we will still choose to praise God. We will still choose to call on God. I came to announce to somebody today that God has not forgotten about you. God has not forgotten about you. You might be at the lowest point of your life, but God is saying if you can only lift up prayer. But God is saying if you can only lift up a song. But God is saying if you can only lift up a prayer that liberates you. A song that liberates you. It gives you enough power and access into the heavenlies. When you begin to pray, when you begin to worship, when you begin to praise God, you do something in the supernatural. Your prayer goes into the heavenlies. You order the angels to come on your behalf. I believe that when Paul and Silas said the praising and worshiping, that God could not just stand and watch his children be locked up. God could not just stand and watch Paul and Silas suffer. He said, where are you, angel Gabriel? He said, where are you, Michael? Go down there on earth and liberate my children from that bondage, from that cell. When you lift up prayer, when you lift up praise, when you lift up worship, you begin to speak mysteries on heaven. God begins to order the angels. God begins to order the heavenlies to respond to you. I don't care where you are in life right now. I don't care what the enemy is saying. But when you lift up praise, this is what you do in the heavenlies. You begin to sit in high places with Christ. When you lift up praise and worship, you begin to position yourself with authority to command the heavens to come to your rescue. When you begin to lift up praise, you carry the power to bind every principality, every power, every ruler of the dark. When you lift up prayer, angels are released against the enemy. Angels are released to war for you. Angels are released to set you free. When you lift up prayer, heaven begins to open for you. I see an open door being opened for somebody at the sound of my voice. Who is lifting prayer? Who is lifting worship? Your worship is loosing you. Your worship is liberating you. Your worship is breaking those chains over you. Bible says in the midnight hour, as Paul and Silas begin to lift up prayer, something began to happen. Bible said there was a violent earthquake. There is a violent earthquake coming into your situation. There is a violent earthquake coming to losing you. There is a violent earthquake coming to shaking the foundations of that predicament that holds you. There is a violent earthquake coming to break those chains open. I see somebody's chains falling. I see somebody's liberation coming. I see those chains falling. I see those chains falling. I see those chains falling. I see those chains falling. Those chains have been broken by the power of the name Jesus. I see a move in the heavenlies. As you are lifting up prayer, as you are lifting up worship, heaven is responding to your call. God is ordering angels. God is ordering angels to move on your behalf. Somebody's been set free even now. Somebody's been liberated even now. There is a release in the atmosphere. You can be in your job right now. There is the power coming. You can be probably sitting in your car right now. There is the power coming. You may be in your house right now. There is the power coming. You might be listening to me on radio, but there is the power coming. You might be listening to me on your iPod. There is the power coming. You may be listening to me wherever you are in this world. There is the power coming. The power of God is

Father. Even now in the name of Jesus, as you lift up prayer, as you lift up worship, as you walk and move every day of your life, as you worship the name of the Lord, as you praise the name of the Lord, heaven is responding to your call. God is sending angels to release you. God is sending angels to break those chains of addiction, those chains of financial hardships, those diseases over your life. Even now in the name of Jesus, there is a shaking. That habit you think you cannot stop, there is a shaking. That thing that you're fighting, there is a shaking. There is a move of the Spirit of God, and it's moving over your life right now. Father, in the name of Jesus, we decree the prophetic word that whoever's listening to the sound of my voice is being liberated. It's being liberated. It's being liberated. It's being liberated. It's being liberated. In the name of Jesus. Thank you, Lord. Wherever you are, I don't care what bondage you are in, God is saying, I can take you up. I don't care where you find yourself. The devil is a liar. He just came to kill. He just came to destroy you. But Jesus can set you free. The world is full of people who are lying to you. Jesus is the truth. Jesus is the way. Jesus is the light. Come to Jesus. He is calling you. Come. Come. Come. Come. Father, come in that young man into your head. That man who is getting off cocaine and drugs. Father, come in the young woman into your hand. Locked in a relationship and in adultery. Take them out, Father. I come in that man and a woman in a marriage. Going through marital issues in your hand, Lord. Move and touch them by the hand of your hand. I thank you for that man of God who has set himself for you. But still cannot preach the truth. Release your tongues to speak the truth. The end is near. Jesus is calling you. Thank you, Father, for the breakthrough. Thank you, Father, for the move. Thank you, Father, for liberation. Thank you, Father, for setting them free. God rich and bless you. And if you don't know Jesus, say, Lord Jesus, come into my life. I forsake my sin, Lord. I believe that you came, died on the cross, resurrected on the third day, and by your blood, Lord, I've been washed clean. I accept you as Lord and Savior in Jesus' name.

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1: For he has done so very much for me.
0: He's done so much for you. What?
1: What shall I render
0: to Jehovah?

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0: É minha best show. 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
1: Yeah, I'm not a fool, I'm not a fool, I'm not a fool, I'm not a fool, I'm not a fool, I'm not a fool, I'm not a fool, I'm not a fool, I'm not a fool, I'm not a fool, I'm not a fool, I'm not a fool, I'm not a fool, I'm not a fool, I'm not a fool, I'm not a fool, I'm not a fool, I'm not a fool, I'm not a fool, I'm not a fool, I'm not a fool, I'm not a fool, I'm not a fool, I'm not a fool, I'm not a fool, I'm not a fool, I'm not a fool, I'm not a fool, I'm not a fool, I'm not a fool, I'm not a fool, I'm not a fool, I'm not a fool, I'm not a fool, I'm not a fool, I'm not a fool, I'm not a fool, I'm not a fool, I'm not a fool, I'm not a fool, I'm not a fool, I'm not a fool, I'm not a fool, I'm not a fool, I'm not a fool, I'm not a fool, I'm not a f

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0: Good morning. Or should I say good vibes only, O'Clock? You are logged into the sweetest part of your day. Not too early, not too stressful, just enough time to reset, refocus, and feel good. Playing the background is sent. But in kind of name, because I was listening to the VIP song, No, at the house, and I'm like, but anyway, big ups to them. It's a throwback session. Today is Thursday, but we call it Baby Friday. You are logged into the mid-morning radio show. My name is Ram Bisia Afol, and I'm here with DJ Gansha. And we are with you from now up until 12 at noon. And then right after, Suraka will take over on Shout and Why. And then closer to, and then around 2 thereabouts, the sport team will take over. Mm-hmm. Hey, where is Rainy? Come, bring me my money. I told you guys, one. It's just one from us. I watched the game. And then right after the sport team, the drive team will take over from 3 till 7. And then we give you, you know, some bedroom thingies. Yeah. 7 to 10. Just because it's a Thursday. Please call me Rainy. Yeah. So, Rainy, come. Good morning. Why are you laughing? What is funny?
1: Hi, Ram.
0: Hello, good morning.
1: Good morning.
0: Were you able to watch the match?
1: No,
0: have you seen the videos?
1: Yes, I have.
0: Have you seen the scores?
1: Yes, I have.
0: And you know me, I have warned you. Oh, you are shouting. Oh, hey.
1: I'm sorry.
0: Oh, Manny doesn't like noise.
1: Oh, my God.
0: Uh-huh. So do you know that it is not called 500 cities?
1: I owe you a gym membership.
0: Ah, I don't want to go to that gym again.
1: No, guys, you were all our listeners and our witnesses. I owe you a gym membership, Ram.
0: And I make a show there. Gym, okay. Register my name here. Okay. Into gym.
1: No, so I'll register your gym for you.
0: It's fine. When would you register?
1: When are you ready?
0: I'm ready now.
1: Okay.
0: Oh, yeah, a lot of money. Money ain't nothing. Yesterday, you get it. See people there. Mr. Game, you put one.

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4: 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It's DJ Gunshot.
5: What I'm about to do, I'm sure nobody expected. But that's what I do.

0: won't tell lies, sir.
1: Oh, Mr. Kill Nibu, Femi, be white. My wife, go, Gumani Masiano. Mr. Kill, the Senna, take it easy. As a wolf, how can I take it easy? Ojam, Nibusa, and my son, and Mukunu, Atoka, my woman. Never got a car, and more gum, as a nippet, and she ever show. Woman, if Rabana, and yet you hear me, compare me, Mr. Kill Nibano, let me who's a mayor bar. Now, ma'am, put it up before your root, a true dear here, and no one say, why am I your said you're sure to what sort of call?
0: Ojam, what do you
1: want? Is that a petra park?
0: And I saw balance what you
1: come. How?
0: Woman, you hear me, said the Padina, and I said, I don't know the house of Iuda. Who are you? Kunun Ghana Limited at Aroma. But do Mr. Q. Abbey, I didn't know what's out of the community. I mean, what do you
1: say?
0: Jibikonum, a sir, what Heba, Chemica, and a pharmacy. Do also a rock of Kunun Ghana Limited.
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0: Adiman playing the background by R2B. It is now time for our interactive plug. And if you just joined us, you haven't really missed anything. So this is what we'll be discussing on the show today. And it says, I give my baby mama 3,000 sitters each month plus other spendings on my son as when she requests. Now, the man says he takes care of diapers, medicine, clothing, literally everything. The son is 1 year now, and she is threatening to leave the baby with my mom if I don't increase the monthly allowance. But issue in the branch and mammy no. Sisia on shadanya kama kama. Na pumuzin un sister do papa bia dem albutum washe. Baby always one. And our branch and son on shadant na fakur ananka sabotum washa nazi. On your bias was a poor commano. Now the lady says to sikanim febi kamu inhu. Na mamma and Shay and the banner. And now them if I come home, mammy. Now, so me brand do on talk a cry. The guy is confused. What do you think this guy should do? And I'll go first.
1: Let's plug you in and be heard. Interactive plug.
0: So, what do you think this gentleman should do? Like I said, I'll go first. I think... Yes, he's trying, because he's trying. He's actually trying. You know, he is, but... Like... But I'm also thinking, oh, yeah, nah, if I ban it to me, it means that you'll be doing it too. It's like the person is threatening you. And I don't want to know whatever. That is your child or your bisiano soneba. I don't want it to get to a point where like okay, mena reko also be you in na chade baby na ojina mfimfi. So I would defend at the one sack or two is banibi most days in mosi. Add 500 Ghana cedis and see if actually I said the man over ya. Maybe you find Monfanka mama mena mobin kwata mamen. Amber, what do you think?
2: I feel like 6,000 cities. The guy is trying.
0: 3,000.
2: 3,000.
0: 3,000.
2: The guy is trying. You get some guys crampful. You cry, you don't go see himself.
0: 3,000. Oh, Amber, me, I wouldn't even.
2: Initially, I had 6,000.
0: No, 3,000.
2: Like,
0: 3,000.
2: Okay,
0: 3,000. Oh, 6,000
2: yankanka. Hey,
0: Monfanka mama mami. Yeah, but people have been aware of 3,000.
2: 3,000.
0: Yeah.
2: He's taking care of everything.
0: Literally. Not necessarily everything, but he's buying diapers. You know, if the baby is sick, he comes to you, buys the medicine.
2: Then he's giving the lady 3,000.
0: Yeah.
2: Abba.
0: You think he's doing enough?
2: If he's taking care of everything concerning the child, I feel like the lady should manage for now.
0: Okay.
2: Yes, she okay. should.
0: But she's saying that one tumor was a band back on a branch and a mommy. And a branch and a mommy no see ya so the onya was in a baby in ways one a in ways by your phone punk a becker day. If I say sit, a better sit. One day.
2: The stubbornness is
0: they bring a renaissance. Akumayari. They don't hear anything.
2: The guy should add up.
0: The guy should add up, says Amber. But what do you think? 0500097979 or 0500997979. If a brand here nanche apa afutu na ezebemano. So I'm saying that. Inina yes or try. Inina yes or try pa. But what about the situation? What the threat is there? Anya de ya, ye be de. And me a shot as Sancho Boafu Bian con on fast some brain. And to me a very short that only Boafu Bian, hence, was that better in any. So if this gentleman were to be your brother or your friend, what is that one advice as a beman? So you can either call me or send me a text message on 0500 097979 or 0500 997979. This person says, "Ram, but a guy is trying." So like you said, let him add 500 Ghana cedis and see what happens. Let me pick this caller. Hello, good morning.
3: Good morning.
0: Ever worry, Atia? Sumasia, never worry. Aye. Please, my love, can you please move away from your radio set? And ask a day, you want a creepy mum? Still, no, it's not okay. Let's talk phone to phone, okay? My yankas are phone, okay? Don't listen to yourself.
3: Okay.
0: Please, what is your name?
3: My name is Aiden.
0: Okay. Odoyo, Wunya Neo. Please, yeah, Esha Onya then.
3: No, the guy has really tried it.
0: Yeah.
3: A lot.
0: Yeah.
3: Because for me, I'm with my two kids.
0: You are what?
3: Me, one more from my dear.
0: Okay.
3: Yeah. And okay. I'm spending 1,500 every month.
0: Right.
3: So if he's spending 3,000.
0: Yeah.
3: Oh my goodness, he's tried very, very, very, very much.
0: Yeah, he is.
3: So, I mean, you should move on and see what the lady will do. She's not going to do anything. She's not going to leave the baby.
0: You think so? Okay.
3: All right. You're sure they're only in
0: the I'll be that one, dear.
3: Or the trade to the video for that money. Go ahead, no, just that.
0: Okay, all right. Thank you so much, love. Thank you. Have a good morning. So this guy says that on baby, and he spent 1,500 every month. Internal. On shada on kancha girl on the ye na on shade be a girl on the betuma ya na. Hi. Good morning, darling.
4: Good morning.
0: Oda ye won pacho wa fra woden na kasa fin fa.
4: Zwe mi kakra mi kasa fiko tin tin zo mu.
0: Yo, brother kakra, unya da sama ba o. Ye bezde na ya bo anu.
4: Mi pacho mu pa no mama no wa. Mi ame ba da ja fra na ke na mama.
0: Wo sa ji sika na kan won.
4: Ai. Remember 8,000.
0: Yeah.
4: Ah.
0: Yeah.
4: Na woman ni pa when you have less than a month. 3,000 a month.
0: Yeah.
4: For Shakulano, to talk no money. Still, who said the money is on baby in Kambu? And all the Munkan says, on Paul B, and I need to say, be grandpa on. No more on Paman and on Jakranma, on Jakranma, and it's time, no Piscan and Canon, no Andre. And one, I don't know.
0: That's it.
4: Onja again was near and was one year uncle.
0: That's it.
4: Open your Bible floor.
0: Mampa me wa hase.
4: Hey,
0: yati.
4: Thank you so much.
0: Me patro me obeti. Thank you so much. And you.

0: Hello, good morning.
1: Hello.
0: Hi, good morning.
1: Good morning.
0: Me pocho wo fre wo den na e kasa fe yemfa.
1: Pocho fre me Rebecca.
0: Okay.
1: Abeki.
0: Okay.
1: Unam no. Fire night, but I don't know if you
0: move. Oh, mama Becky. Sisi, I don't share and come by them.
1: But I'm coming for 3,000 at least. If I use it to, I mean, do something for yourself. It was in the ground that said that from Azzy. It's a dear cause I shall go for them. I will fall for 3,000 on so on the being coward. Uncle, you shall not need. No financial an issue.
0: Who's on going to say? Oh, you're not going to say, Kobia.
1: No, I don't need more than 3,000. Every time I spend 2,500, I'll be sure more.
0: Come on.
1: I'll be sure about more. Come on. Now, I'm going to put to baby that support me. 3,000 loans to me for a share, and now.
0: Thank you so much, Mama Becky. Let's
1: have a very good video.
0: Oh, Mama Becky.
1: Bye-bye.
0: Thank you. Mama Becky said, hey. Abanti ya meho mkwafa nani. 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Ama atsam na mempada ya debeshi ubiani sinubu oho onju. That is not right. That is what me I don't want to hear. And it's too early for me to do my thing. That part I don't want to hear. And it's too early. It's not shout on why I would have done my thing. Hello, good morning.
1: Yes, it's not too early, madam.
0: Prophetess. Prophetess. I shall come again. I shall win. Angelina.
2: Yes.
0: This situation, what do you think this gentleman should do?
2: Hey. No, I from all these 6,000, I'm about 10,000. I don't want to be true, no.
0: Yeah.
2: Hey. Yeah. And then you're on the mommy, no. And then the mommy will want to be on the super page, and I'm not going to wait for the banana.
0: And you've been on the phone.
2: Yeah, nine. Hey, boy, no, for nanny. I'm a from nanny, and I'm from the school. School.
0: Ah, where's the one? Walk or square? Walk or
2: square?
0: Okay.
2: Okay. No, they tricky now.
0: Nah.
2: What's on the camera?
0: The main one?
2: I'm opening the man.
0: Now I'm opening the
2: man. I'm the knacker for the
0: okay.
2: Then I'll be free. And you don't want to have it in the
0: box. Matthew, thank you so much. Let me pick my last caller. Hi, good morning.
3: Good morning.
0: I'm Pocha Wafaro, then I'm Kasa Fingfa.
3: Abdulami, sir.
0: Oh, it's a Mokoya.
3: Yeah.
0: Okay. Let me phone you. Brother Abdul, me pocho e minu ya bina okita musubana oda na samaba. What do you think we should do? Or the Nanya is saying
3: what
0: time.
3: Can do, what can do,
0: oh, we can't do. We can't do better. This one, we cannot do better. Please, this one there.
3: Yeah, you can do better.
0: This one there. Thank you so much, Abdul. Abdul says, I am Yan Chamada. Let me pick. Okay, yeah, then please send me, send your contributions via SMS 0500 97979 or 0500 97979. 6587 says, the girl is not serious. Prosper, please send me a text message. Rainy, do you have anything to say? So, Sisiari, Irabeya woman at 3,000 dia. What's in there? Baby needs the one. Baby needs the one. 3,000 on one. On yeshi. What's like a crank? And I said, "He was a band about come out behind no, no mommy." Today if I will be will tune in to see ano, me start in the bill. A brand here no new bill, baby nazi one. Now on my irabano 3,000 every month. Osan so oton do, oton diapers and nyaman kakankakwa. Now be see ano onye no way no. Osan there so one tuma ɔzɛ ba na ba akɔ ma abrantɛ na maami abrantɛ na maami sisi aso ɔhyɛda anyɛ kama kama na apomuzen no onyi hɔ ɔbɔtum ahwɛ ba one eba ways one ɛwɔ na ba ways one so ɔde ne terms na 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there am back and adon aha nyo nti na abrante so na sisi a so na hom botum 3000 no this is ya on ye den
4: but your erica san is say abrante no on tin ofom oh okay oh ye juma nti on the that's fair and part
0: so for my konye fe hu
4: an konye fe
0: onye fe that 3000 is not okay
4: aha onye fe there our your friend and our and your phone but in your head up and I'm a busy and a pay
0: usually the baby is one what kind of guy do
4: ah your friend and sister obotum no so our around another okay obotum our boy in other ways and I'm a boy aha but
0: do you know that guys that do provide like provide it's not like 3k I know men that provide, like, if I'm going for shopping, they are getting 5K and above.
4: Yes.
0: Like, I know. Me, I know.
4: Push gift, crown for a veggie.
0: Yeah. Those people, they don't even sew the baby mu. They don't. It's like, you have everything that you need. Everything. You don't go and buy diapers. Diapers are in your room. It's like, you have a store.
5: Stock.
0: Do you understand? One sum. Yene ye sum no. Yene siye woko. Aha. So what do you think this gentleman should do? Because he's trying.
4: Right, mommy. So I have a partner coming that friend back. I come and no mommy no. But on the estate, so the mommy no.
0: To us you. So no. We are being real here.
4: Yes.
0: The 3000 is not okay for you.
4: Yes. It's not okay for me.
0: Okay.
4: So it's not.
0: Says, but never come out. I'm
4: going to channel 3K in school.
0: Don't put me on. She's just the baby's one. Uncle school.
4: Okay, uncle school.
0: Baby.

0: And I'm thinking it's about a car. So I heard that allegedly only car. Only nangasane car. You know? And then I asked him. Anyway, so this is a flowing so being him and talking about on a name Nikun Wane Ishu. And I saw Ojaba Shun, isn't it? According to Ojaba, this is flowing so being more used to the mini cow. Uber na midemu mini cow. Now, consider on your problem, you know, because we are thinking that, oh, se ka sisi fie dia. E beti me to be ana is a poi. But this is the issue where you don't have control over things, you know. Asam ne ka na kende, nu mu ye yao kakara. O ye na kakara, nu mu ye yao. But I think it's high time. Ordinarily, see what this is what I want. This is what I want to do. People are asking her to divorce. I don't think she should do that. I think she see a kakaka papa ninyo. We mu de oh, why papa nangse we mu de said nangse we in sepia na why ninyo mayaya. The woman is likely to leave him, so I'm sure that he will start doing ninyo mayaya. But to ninyo mayaya because at this point the woman is tired. Me, what I love about the woman is that I don't hear say bad stuff. I don't find her in controversies. I don't hear bad things that get like gettling around her. I don't hear anything that, oh, Florence, I a day and now I a day. But it's one of those things, yeah. Who is going next? Amber or a Rainy? Rainy. Rainy, all right.
1: So we do have Soulja Boy in the news.
0: Right.
1: And apparently, his ex wants to sell his music residuals to collect a $4 million owed. And so the name of the ex is called $4 million owed. He's owing, I think he's owing that amount of money.
0: Right.
1: Yeah. So the name of the ex is called Jane, and so Jane was awarded nearly $4 million. Following a jury trial after they found the musician was liable for sexual battery, infliction of emotional distress, and other claims. At the time, Soulja's lawyer claimed the evidence does not support the verdict. But in her lawsuit, Jane claimed the romantic relationship quickly turned violent. She said the crank that rapper locked her in a room without food for days. Soulja denied all claims of wrongdoing. He admitted to a relationship but said he hired her to roll his blunts. In the end, the jury wasn't swayed by Soulja and sided with his ex, and now she is looking to collect.
0: Right. All right, so I'm sure we all know Mystical. So he has been sentenced to 20 years in prison. Unya, it should be, I think, somewhere 2022 for some essay case. Basis. Yeah, there was one in court. 20 years or 20 years. Good behavior, or better, what they are for be. Oh. What's the name of the sentence? Nakasiaka say. 20 years. I did the baby boy, did 50 months. And a 40 month, 50 months. Uncle Chambra. I think the sentencing will see Tuesday. Yeah. And the victim urged the judge to impose the maximum sentence, alleging that Mr. Cole choked and forcibly raped her. And that is what we're requesting. So 20 years. I'm hoping. All right, so to add to that,

0: let's the what episode you put in?
1: Soldier Boy is the sex.
0: And you mind baby I'm put no.
1: Guess me through the phone.
0: Ni ex so we nyain.
1: What you say?
0: Ni ex no nyain. Why what is the kind of man?
1: No, that's why she wants to sell her business.
0: Oh nya nya, o ton him pa minya. Hey. But then what, do you have any story to add to this? Oh, guys, I didn't talk about this. So, a friend then. Josh. Oh, yeah, fighter. I don't know why they keep disrespecting Michelle Obama. Charlie, like any platform that they get, they call this woman a friend and transgender. Oh. Ma, for who's gonna jelly one, Charlie? Because any little mistake, anything, they are out of office. Onyen de bampo asem. Whenever they get platform, they will insult. Oh, ma, Michelle Obama, ma. If you don't want to use your face, your name, and do these things, find someone. Let them take them to court. Eh? Let jail them. And that is true because imagine me, I'm there, someone calls me transgender. You had a man a White House when they page me opposed, they were calling people monkeys. And you take it lightly. Oh, because me when I saw that story, why they saw a gun and call Flagstaff House war ninchen. Why they were your arena, no queen war hall. And the person stood there and called this woman names. Obia and Kashi, I've seen a couple of white people, you know, saying, oh, don't speak like that. Oh, but it's not nice, oh. It's not nice at all. Oh, seriously. Use your money. Like, jail them. This person, this guy, this is best cancer. It's not nice at all. And she doesn't come out to say anything, oh. And I'm here and I'm there, kasa them. No, because it looks like these people, they don't talk. But you can't let someone disrespect you. They have been disrespecting this man for a very long time. Like, a long time. They will come and say, you are a man. And that wasn't there a day. Oh. Honestly, this is not nice at all. This is not nice at all. It is not. Imagine your mom and people be disrespecting your mom. How else you know your mom is rich? Anyway, that is just by the way. It looks like Serena and Venus are back together.
1: Yeah.
0: To do what? To play?
1: Yes. Think for Wimbledon.
0: Why? Relax. You've taken the money some. Sometimes when you get rich, relax. Unless maybe, where some fundraising event to be. We want the pioneers, the big people to come and then, you know, show their skills. Let the Osaka, those small people come and play, eh? 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So these are the winners. Or say, Kelly from Cancer and Driver Humble, they should come here to the office for their prize. Namie, what's my predictivity? In your one app. What my abas name in Jemese? Omenbie. All right, so Osei, Driver Humble, and Kelvin from Cancer. Me pon chowambra na wombeji wone a chesi LYFM from.

It's not a brand new week. I nearly said it's a brand new week. It's actually not a brand new week. And then we are still on the pizza man, chicken man, thingy.

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1: 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One Jessica. Pick some man, chicken man. Good food lifts here. 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Ed
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0: when you look at the Blasters of Ghana and its preparation to the World Cup, it wasn't that good. Mm. It showed how there were little preparations to it. Like Aquis Brother said, they were just one match that the coach had to prepare the boys, to psych the boys, to know his formation and his runabout around the team. So you can't really blame him that much. And in the second half, you could see that they got adjusted to his style of play and they played really, really well in the second half. And you have to applaud them.
1: Mm.
0: Now, I see this group more like the 2014 FIFA World Cup.
1: Yeah.
0: We are playing it almost the same thing. I was even telling Aquis Paradise yesterday that the FIFA World Cup 2014 that we played was played in South America. We are playing this one in North America. Mm. We had a North American team in it, that is USA. This one, we had a North American team in Panama. Mm. We had a team that finished third in the last edition of the World Cup with regards to the 2014, that was Germany. Germany finished third in the 2010 World Cup. This edition, we have Croatia, who finished third in the 2022 World Cup. And then we have England. England, they be a guy. Then Portugal, same applies to them. Those two teams are always favorites, but they don't live up to expectation. Mm. So it's similar to the 2014 World Cup. The 2014 and 2026 are almost similar. The difference is that comparing the squad, the 2014 squad to the 2026 squad, there's a vast difference. The 2014 squad is arguably the best squad we've ever lined up for the World Cup. Whereas the 2026 World Cup, you can say it's the worst. I think you compare it to the 2006 one and you see which one was worse, comparing those two teams. So, and also the expectations leading up to the World Cup was low compared to 2014 World Cup, where we had a lot of expectation and a lot of hype. So if you're a Blasters or if you're a Ghanaian fan and you look at the Blasters of Ghana in this match, obviously, the first thing is that your expectation was low, because the last time we even won a match was way back, I think, 2025.
2: Eight months ago.
0: Mm. A long time ago. So the expectation generally was low. So if these boys are able to maneuver them ways, find, you know, a bit of hope, try to do, you know, put in a fight, mm-hmm. and get the three maximum points, I think we have to pick them up. Yes, there were some people that didn't live up to the expectation. Like you said, you get to that. Mm-hmm. Someone like Gideon Mensah, he was off in the first half, superb in the second half. Mm-hmm. Gideon Mensah, yeah. First half, he was really, really poor. I even said it when we were discussing that. Mm-hmm. I think he was really, really poor in the first half. But in the second half, he showed up. Mm-hmm. He really, really showed up. And I think that's the kind of performance we expect from someone like Gideon Mensah, who has been playing for the Blasters for how many years? I think 5-6 years. Mm. So I expect this type of performance from him. Marvin Senaya wasn't that bad. The two centre back pair, Jonas Adjetey and Jerome Opoku. I have to beg up Jonas Adjetey, because I was the same person that sat here and I said he took his team to the relegation zone in the Bundesliga. Mm. So I don't understand why he was scored. And besides, even his performance for the Blasters and the Utuado wasn't the best. Mm. I remember, I think he considered a yellow card and a penalty. Yeah.
3: I think two penalties, huh?
0: No, one penalty.
3: One penalty, and then it was two errors leading to goal. One was a penalty.
0: Yeah. So, generally, with regards to Jonas Adjetey, I wasn't convinced.
1: Mm.
0: But I think Carlos Queiroz has worked on him. In fact, he has worked on a lot of players, profile-wise.
3: Our defensive setup under him is...
0: He has worked on a lot of people, a lot of players, profile-wise. Mm. Someone like Calib Brinchi, he has worked on him so, so, so well. Unlike Otuado's time where he was playing him at the right back, he has moved him into his natural position as a box-to-box midfielder. Mm. And he has made Elisha Owusu do the dirty work so that Calib Brinchi can move forward, then, you know, do the box crashing. And he did it so, so well. And that's how it led to the winning goal for the Black Stars. Yeah. Yeah. If you look at our forward line, the only disappointment was Jordan. Mm. Me, I'll say it.
3: Okay. We'll come to Jordan.
0: Now, lastly, Kamaldeen Sulemana. Mm-hmm. I think he was played in his wrongful position. He was playing more as a number 10. Mm. And I wasn't impressed with the number 10 position.
3: Do you think he should have switched with Nyama?
0: I think if...
3: Nyama rather
0: yes,
3: playing
0: if you,
3: the 10 role.
0: If you're not getting your position well, I think you have to swap, switch, and try. That's what footballers do.

0: you experiment, especially in the first half where the ball wasn't going in our favor. Mm. You experiment to see whether if we switch, it will work or not. Yeah. If you don't, I mean, Charlie, but all the same, 3 maximum points, big win for Ghana, and then we see how it goes against England.
1: 3 maximum points, big win for Ghana. Those are the words of Tony Walter. Miss Little.
2: Hello.
1: You're still in a beautiful Ghana jersey.
2: Yeah. Mm. The hype has entered the next day.
1: Anyways, talking about yesterday's approach to the game.
2: I think in the first half, we gave so much respect to Panama when I don't think they deserve that kind of respect from us.
1: Mm.
2: But I also don't blame the coach so much because as we all keep mentioning, he didn't have a lot of time. And I don't think the starting 11 was his preferred starting 11, especially the midfield, because he would have preferably played Partey and Elisha as a pair. But everything happens for a reason, because I also see that Partey not playing has given Caleb Brinchy to also show what he can do. So now maybe the next game you would see whether he would drop Elisha and Partey and Brinchy would play, or if you play the three of them together and somebody else would go. But the first half was bad, but at least we didn't concede in the first half, so that's one positive.
1: But we conceded a lot of shots in the first half, and a lot of chances.
2: Yes, but then that also showed how defensively good we are under Carlos, right? Because this game would have been a game we would have lost on Loto Addo, 100%. We wouldn't get anything out of this game. And one thing that we know for Loto Addo is he doesn't like making changes. Loto Addo would have made those changes Carlos made in the 50th minute, thereabouts, around in the 80th minute. And that would have been too far gone for us. So the first half, I think we were in our box. We weren't creating any chances. We created zero chances in the first half. The pressure was all on us. But I like that we were consistent enough that we soaked the pressure up, and then we came in the second half. And the players who were having bad games in the first half, like Gideon Mensah, Marvin Senaya, they were not having a good, not who the first half in the crowd, but then the second half, they all grew into the game, which helped us a lot because we created all of our chances in the second half. And then Panama also grew. I think Panama was bleeding us off the ball because they were stronger, physically stronger than us. So I think that's also one area we have to look at in the next games. But I don't think we have to worry about that one, being that aggressive in the next games. They play a different kind of football to Panama. So, yeah, I think the goal to this game was get the 3 points, and we've gotten the 3 points. So,
1: that's it.
2: Yeah, let's just take our lessons from this one and then take it to the next one.
1: All right. Thank you very much, Miss Little. Let me go over to Akwesi. Akwesi?
3: Yeah, Marv.
1: Does Jordan Ayew fit into the system of Carlos Queiroz?
3: Well,
1: that's a tough question. Yeah.
3: I mean, Jordan doesn't really fit into it, and I said it the last time that the only position he can play perfectly is when he drop to an attacking midfielder. Honestly, I see that Jordan has been programmed to play that way, because look at his age. Look at his age. And nothing shows say ni awo no be jai. Oh yeah. Oh yeah,
1: And then I will kind of said, as I collab you this and when numbers over there, what do you mean by looking at his age?
3: Yeah. No, he has been programmed to play that way, to like Onjina Bosumun Kano found, but last two seasons he was the most far player in the EP English Premier League. Yeah, so this is the player we are talking about. That's how he has been profiled to play. Nothing shows he will be there. So, and Jordan really doesn't fit in our system, because we played quick transition. Sana ya born it here. We don't really rely. Yeah, distribute ball. Look at where
1: all of our attackers have pace. I mean, crazy pace. So obviously,
3: so the problem here is that, just like I'm saying, he has been profiled to play that way. So it's either he adjusts into our system of play, or we bench him. Comes in the maybe 78th minutes, come and add, come and talk to the boys, come and add experience. Because, man, Jordan played a pivotal role in our system. Even look at the qualifiers. He scored most goals. He had most goals contribution, right? On the field, he brings a lot in terms of leadership. Yesterday, you could see how he was talking to the referee and stuff. This is the player we're talking about. Personally, system of playing in there, if he's not ready to adjust, because pair ball and a ball. He when he get the ball, he has to release the ball. Fast. Yesterday there was a ball he was playing with Antoine Semenyo that he was supposed to release the ball fast.
1: Ball into space. One
3: he year. Was supposed to release A&O the G. ball fast.
1: Oh.
3: And Okwase Ebon. So if he doesn't adjust into a system of play, Ebe Hayen. And I you to mean Kase or no swing, you know, yeah.
1: So right now, should he start games from the bench?
3: Oh, of course. If he's not ready to adapt, he start from the bench, come in maybe in the 75th minute or so, come and add the experience and the rest. Because, I mean, yes, sir, you come back. We want to progress and you want us to retrogress.
1: Okay.
3: Yeah.
1: Miss Little.
2: Yeah.
1: Jordan, does he fit into the system of Carlos Queiroz?
2: Jordan currently doesn't fit into anybody's system.
1: Oh.
2: Genuinely. He looks so off. Yesterday, he couldn't even control a simple pass.
1: Mm.
2: That was really... It got to a point it was sad to watch. Because... What is Jordan known for? Giving passes, right? He can maybe hold the ball a bit, give passes, play some passes here and there. He couldn't do any of that yesterday. And he was slowing down our attack. The ball that he was talking about, right? When he disabled him off, we got this almost the same identical chance as well, the kind of ball Antoine gave him, right? And he was supposed to give him back the pass. There was an open space. We almost got something identical between Antoine and Brandon Asante. And that pass went through and Brandon almost scored. Imagine the goal that we scored, right? Mm-hmm. Imagine Jordan in one of those positions. Do you think we would have had a goal?
1: Mm-hmm.
2: So,
1: mm-hmm.
2: I don't think he should be starting for us. Even if he's going to play, because Oyen is a captain and then the experience, give him like 10 minutes. Because genuinely, right, no, it's true, but
1: the three more day rough 10 minutes.
2: No, but like it's true, right? Jordan can't even run against tired legs.
1: Mm.
2: Right now, it's like his pace is gone.
1: Yeah,
2: and I yen kind of football na yebon, especially against England, right, on Tuesday. I think we are going to see the nastiest low block like ever, because that's what we have to do. And you need somebody who has pace. Maybe stand when the ball comes into open space, he can run after the ball, maybe count it.
1: Yeah.
2: That is Iñaki, Brandon Asante, those people.
1: Prince Kwabena Edu.
2: Prince Edu. Jordan can do that. Jordan, Obeji Bon, Obeji Naso. By the time, Obe movie for you, there are people around him. So he slows down our attack. And then because of Yen Tumene, Obi and Bo, like head-to-head, they were yepedeye, but because right now we've not grown into our team. And please, for the listeners and viewers, when they say that it's one of our worst team so far, they are not saying that the players don't have quality. There's quality, but then there's no team chemistry. They've not played together. Coach, be any profile enough to be like, okay, I'm confident that you will always start in this position. So that's what they mean with that. So CCN, as a CCN, we are trying a lot of things. And Jordan is not helping. That's is also opening up to criticism. Because ended up, if he had lost that match yesterday, Jordan would have been like, Jordan asked him, CCN Akoye winning match, will be here. The first half, everybody was mentioning things. But first of all, Gideon Mensah was off, Senaya was off. But nobody, because you are the captain, you are the most experienced player in the team. Mm. So you have to step up.
1: Mm.
2: And he couldn't step up.
1: All right. Tony.
3: And
1: Jordan, are you? Does he fit into the system of Carlos Queiroz? I mean, a Black Stars game, I think for a while now.
3: Yeah.
1: And we've all seen Jordan, are you in games? Under Carlos Queiroz, does he fit into the system?
4: So I didn't M for. The Jordan experiment, M for. Because of.
1: And it's experimental.
4: That's how I see it.
1: Mm.
4: It's an experiment because under no circumstance or there's no way that you expect Jordan Ayew to start as our number 9 in a World Cup game
2: 2026.
4: In 2026. In the year of our Lord. Broski, like, let's be serious. Like, we have to put all things being equal. Like, Jordan, are you in 2026? Mm-hmm. Is starting in the most important game for the Black Stars as far as this year is concerned. Number 9. Charlie, you see, the type of football that Carlos Queiroz plays, he entails transitional football.
0: transitional football as in quick plays, he also relies on long balls. So if these are the two things he relies on, that it means that you have to have players who have one quick IQ, who players who can think fast. They don't have to see the ball to think. They think before the ball comes to them. They don't have to delay ball. The moment they see their player making the run, they pass to the player. Because these are the type of football Carlos Queiroz is playing, especially with our type of players that we have. Quick, transitional football. No complacency. No Jinasobe 30 seconds. No. 1-2, papa. 1-2, papa. No slowing down. And if you are playing a type of football like how Carlos Queiroz is playing, you don't need Jordan Ayew as your number 9. Unless he's trying to tell me that he doesn't trust our number 9 today. Because that's basically what he's trying to tell us. That he doesn't trust Prince Kobinedu. He doesn't trust Iñaki Williams. Or Brandon Thomas Asante. In fact, Brandon Thomas Asante wasn't really playing as a number 9. He was playing more or less like a winger. Not particularly like, as a winger, but he was operating wide. So if that's what is being said, then all what we are saying point out to it that senior man on GS strike is Nindi. And it's true. Because look at the time Prince Kobinedu came on. He came on in the 86th minute. Where people were saying, you Jordan know. And he was still in the game when he was tired, when he couldn't he didn't even have the legs to run. He was still on the pitch. What was he doing? Nothing. What impact was he giving to the Blasters? Nothing. He was still there. There were runs where there were balls where players were making runs. He was supposed to pass. This has been the trademark of Jordan Ayew since like 2014. This is not the first time he's been doing that. This is not the second time, and neither would it be the last time. Obeye Dama Dene Dama. He's not going to change. It has been stuck with him that whenever he gets the ball, he gives the ball away whenever he feels that he wants to give the ball away, not when the team
1: needs him to give it away.
0: Yes, and that is the issue with Jordan Ayew. If he can't play as a number 10, he can't play for the Blasters. And more especially, he can't even play 70 minutes for the Blasters. That one is a general output. This is our team playing as a number 9 or as a number 10. He shouldn't play 70 minutes for the Blasters. Just like we've been saying that Cristiano Ronaldo shouldn't play 90 minutes for the Portuguese national team. Jordan Ayew should not even play 70 minutes for the Blasters. 70 from RKB. 70 minutes is a lot for him, because we have players who have the pace, who are skillful. Look at the moment he came off, you could see how the boys were moving swiftly. Look at Antoine Semenyo's pass to Brandon Thomas Asante, and I can tell you for a fact that if it was Jordan Ayew, born in Kenko.
1: Mami, phone lines. I can see 0500-097-979. 0500-097-979. And answer that 0500-997-979. Hello, good afternoon.
5: Hello.
1: Yes, I'm Pocho. Who's in Arabia Gazafri?
5: Abdul Anisha.
1: Okay, Abdul, me and Teo.
5: Yeah, Mr. Bab.
1: Yes, sir.
5: But you video Blasters camp, yeah. Or video analyst,
1: But you enjoy video analyst, or

0: the Blasters is the biggest franchise in Ghana history.
1: Mm.
0: The biggest franchise in Ghana history.
1: Mm.
0: Irrespective of what they do, the money they collect, the love still there. And it's a whole fun. My uncle Fante. Everyone fun. And everyone by heart. Once we be by heart, Samo. Because the love is there. Yesterday, she had no more bad version match. That's a woman who play a bit better than you. That's a, he's not performing up to expectation. Obviously, people will talk. So for me, it's up to them. But the next game, we see how it goes. England know him now. Partey will be back and we see how it goes.
1: Yeah. Miss Little.
2: Yeah. So before I say my last words, I wanted to ask something earlier on. So if I could.
1: Okay.
2: So I was asking that from you guys, your perspective, don't you think that Carlos was playing Jordan for the first game because he thought that was the easiest to see his strength, and then the next game maybe Nyaki will play because that would be more suited to the England game?
1: Yeah, I think this particular question, Walter actually answered in his submission that the experimentation with Jordan Ayew should stop. Yeah, because I mean, it's not going to work, right?
3: It's not going to work.
0: You can't give someone 86 minutes and expect me to make it conclude that it is experiment. It is never an experiment. If someone plays 86 minutes for an experiment, why? We lab test we testing oh Charlie, maybe we are leading by one goal. You want someone to hold the ball, bring Jordan in. We are leading by two goals. You want someone to hold the ball. Jordan is there.
1: All right, Miss Little.
2: Okay, so my final words are: let's enjoy this win. Let's keep our expectations low and let's go out and support Czech today.
1: Thank you. Okay, see, before we go, prediction for Czechia versus South Africa.
4: Oh, just like I said, I mean, Czechia gave us our first 3 points in the World Cup. So going into this match, I mean, South Africa, we saw what happened to them in their first game, losing two of their players, starting 11. So they will not play, they will not feature into this match. I mean, it's going to be a big blow for them and their mommy fans here. But maybe I'm seeing a 2-1 for Czech Republic.
1: Okay. Walter.
0: Now if you share a Czech language by me who into the mammy come in. I think it's going to be 3-0 Czech Republic.
1: Okay. Miss Little.
2: 2-0.
1: All right, ladies and gentlemen, this is where we would end the Y Scores Unlimited World Cup edition. I am Marv. You can call me Marv on air. And remember, the show was proudly brought to you by Arash Motors Limited, Electroland Ghana Limited, and then Nibbles and Bite. We'll meet again on Friday, which is tomorrow at 2 p.m., where we'll take a look at some of the games that we'll play, and we'll make sure we bring you in-depth analysis in those games as well. So for now, we're going to go for the BBC Minute, and afterwards, DJ Shino is in. Yes, the tallest man in the building, he is in, and he is going to make sure you enjoy your ride home from work. As always, make sure you drink a lot of water and mind your business. We are out. Shino, we be a very far away.
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6: BBC News with Moira Alderson. Marine tracking platforms say at least four tankers have sailed through the Strait of Hormuz after Iran and the United States signed a memorandum of understanding on ending their war. Under the memo, Tehran is reopening the strait. Washington is lifting its blockade of Iranian ports. Oil prices fell 3% after the signing of that deal, but it's come in for criticism in the United States. Donald Trump's former Vice President Mike Pence said the agreement smacked of appeasement. Violence is continuing in Lebanon despite the US-Iran memorandum saying hostilities must end on all fronts. Lebanese state media says one person was killed and another seriously injured in the latest Israeli drone strike in the south. In other news, the Church of England has issued a formal apology to women and children affected by historical forced adoptions. Between 1949 and 1976, the Church helped run homes where unmarried pregnant women were often pressured into giving up their children. The United Nations says for the first time since it began keeping records, government forces last year were the main perpetrators of violations against children in conflict zones. It says the highest number

0: of violations by a significant margin were in Israel, Gaza and the West Bank. The UAE has become the first Arab country to set a minimum age for social media use. Children under 15 are now banned from creating or using personal social media accounts. Government employees in Afghanistan have told the BBC they're no longer allowed to bring smartphones into work. Some say they've also been told not to use the phones at home. Australian researchers say that bird flu has killed thousands of elephant seal pups at a remote Antarctic breeding colony. They estimate about 13,000 seal pups have died from the disease. They also found higher than expected deaths in penguin populations. BBC News.
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5: Yo, let us pray. Father, please walk with us through the bad times as well as the good. May we be heard and understood from the suburbs to the hood. May you judge us by our hearts and not by our mistakes. And see that we get our breakthrough however long that it takes. May you fill that void in our souls that will lay our fears to rest. But there's no way we can live for Jesus when we're living in the flesh. So I pray that you allow our spirits to be born, grow strong, move on, know right from wrong. 1 John chapter 2, verse 15, do not love the world or anything in the world. And we know what that means, but listen. We know the distance we need to be away from fire to keep it missing, but that doesn't mean we'll listen. Lord, you take care of fools and babies. Teach women to honor their men and men respect their ladies. But lately, so many of us have gone astray, doing wrong for so long that we've forgotten the way. Please bring us back home. Instill in us the word which is our backbone. We're just children that act grown. There is so much that we're entitled to, yet we receive so little. In this time of spiritual warfare, we're comfortable in the middle. So I pray that you open our eyes. Give us the anointing to recognize the devil and his lies. If we keep our actions wise and our prayers sincere, ahead to the sky, you will diminish fears. In Jesus' mighty name we have prayed. Amen. And amen.
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7: 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He's the mashup king. He's the mashup king.
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0: Hey, what it happened? 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
1: Adults call him Kwesi Wusu. Boys call him PM.
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4: All right, greetings one and all. Welcome back to The Drive of Your Life. How you doing? It's Thursday, it's throwback. And I know wherever you are, you're loving the playlist, man. Because we're in a celebration mood, decided to do more music, less talk. But I know wherever you are, you're loving it. Shouts going out to the mashup king himself, DJ Shino. Yesterday, we were outside for the Black Stars of Ghana for our watch party. So far, Charlie, on our watch party, yeah, crazy, man. Yeah. Shouts to our team lead. Y'all to say yesterday was amazing, man. And maybe akomatiene ayem shishie, but at the end of the day, we know we'll ask you who played so well, maybe who won the match, and that is what we want to hear, man. Because no matter how you play, if you don't win the match, boy, it doesn't care. Yeah, but I not say go back. He's also playing right now. They enter one, give them already. You guys should start packing and go back and stop wasting our time. Oh, gracious. You know, check some way, somehow, we relate to them some more, so they be one of family. So we say still, go back. Anyways, that's just by the way. Let's get into our African proverb for today. If you fear something, you give it power over you. If you fear something, you give it power over you. That is my African proverb for today. Yeah, man. Let us guide you in everything you do. But just because it's still World Cup season and that is what everybody is talking about, we just can't sway off. Based on whatever you witnessed yesterday, okay? For today's time with PM, I'm thinking about our next match. Yeah. That's gonna be on Tuesday, I guess. Yeah. Based on your personal assessment, whatever happened last night into dawn, what do you think the next one is gonna be like? That is what I wanna know from you. Because yesterday, Charlie, it cut on time, my heart did beat the giant screen deal. The Michelle, my name was not Michelle March, no phone, so can you imagine? Yeah, like the first half, like this, if you make your heart, oh God, then it do me like Charlie. But at the end of the day, there was a win. It'll be under the reservations. It'll be a candy. And why is this guy still playing? Why is this guy still in? Or this guy is doing nothing. This guy doesn't deserve the man of the match. Oh, Ghana, everybody be coach, and you should understand it. It is all part of our culture. That is how dear football is to us. So you should expect that energy from everybody. Understand. So I am just asking you, thinking out loud right now, based on whatever you witnessed yesterday, what do you think our next match, or how do you think our next match is gonna go? Is it gonna be easy? Is it gonna be smooth? Is it gonna be very tough? Or you started to lose hope already? Make I hear from you based on whatever you witnessed yesterday. At exactly 500. That's a conversation we'll be having for time with PM right here on The Drive of Your Life. And like I said, for June and July, even I've been doing tomorrow, all the questions are still going to be centered around the World Cup because it's World Cup season. Hate it or love it, that is the hottest conversation in the world right now. Yeah, man. For those of you who had your predictions right, someone was just here some few minutes back to take his prize. Big shout going out to our sponsors. We love you so much. I mean, Arash Motors, to Electroland Ghana Limited, to Nibbles and Bites. I mean, big love going out to all our sponsors for our watch party. Our next location is going to be announced very soon. We want to own YFM, want to own, we do a tour. So the opening match was at Choice Mart, and Ghana's first match was at TTU. And yesterday was crazy. 1,000 people coming out for our giant screen. We had a VIP session for our top, some of our big men from various companies that came around. We are located at VIP for them, and the main giant screen was for the regular. So even the watch party self level days, I only catch there and you see our entrance and the photo booths and the setup. I mean, it was just a beautiful setup. Big shouts going out to YFM for raising the standard yesterday. And congrats to all of us. You did a great job yesterday. And to the sports team, big up, man. When I left the grounds, when I got home, it was 2 a.m. So you can just imagine, I woke up in the morning around like 10 a.m. this morning. It was crazy, my whole body. I remember when we were just about to kick off and the light went off, we had to order for some plants instantly. Yeah, they planted me, see what lights down, cut off view. I mean, all for the love of the game. But yesterday was crazy, but it was fun still. That should tell you how much we love Black Stars. Yeah, man, what a rain or shine. And my ultimatus. Oh, Charlie, the Jama crew inside and Zuma Hall, they'll be too chemamo. You know, when the light went off the very first time, I told the hall president, please order my people to come around with their drums and all that. Let's chant some Jama. I was live on radio. I'm sure you were listening. From 10, somewhere 10:10 to 11:50, to 10:55. So 10:10 to 10:55 was full of Jama. They were just chanting. What a light or no light. And immediately the light came, we wrapped up everything and it was up. A place on the pitch about the kickoff. They were having a national anthem and it was crazy. And that was when the plant also came. So yesterday there was a whole bunch of experience. I mean, it was just fun filled. But I'm just asking you, based on whatever you witnessed yesterday, eating into the dawn, how do you think the next one is going to go? Doing England, right? How do you think that's going to go? Any high hopes? Now you don't buy already. What do you think? How do you see the next one? That's what we're going to be discussing today at 5:00 right here on the drive of your life. My name is Nana Kwesi Wisubeke. Simply call me PM. All the finest on the highway right now with DJ Shino. The mashup king himself. My producer is still under the weather. Yeah, so Lynette, wherever you are, speedy recovery going out to you. She came around yesterday, but she couldn't, and then she left earlier. But today on production is Amber. She'll be joining us during Digitrans as well, so wait for that one in a bit. But our watch party is though on. Yesterday was beautiful. Once again, big love going out to Electroland, to Arashimoto's, to Nibbles and Bites. Big love going out to all of you. The next venue is going to be announced soon. We want a watch party with the Duam tour in a Twin City, like a full tour. If you had any decor, but so be our experience at YFM. We set trends, we don't follow trends. Yeah, man. Still recruiting soldiers for Y Army. Are you a big fan of the big Y? Then you know what to do. Just call us, WhatsApp or call this line 0271556178. Maybe you want to be a rep for Ifeokuma, you want to be the leader in Fijai, you want to be the leader in Kwekuma, you want to be the leader in Sekendi for Y Army and all that, or you just want to be a member, any which ways. So every hood, you won't gather one of people for that. So Sekendi, lovers of YFM or Y Army members in Sekendi, we know them, and maybe Mr. Kill is their leader. If you come out to the people within there, if you come out and they love YFM or them this, then my leader go there. Then every area, we try to gather every area, then we go know one of family, the solid fan base of YFM, the people when they love YFM power. So we can embark on bigger things, yeah? So that's it. Are you the person everybody in your neighborhood listens to? 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Ours is called Y Army, and that is YFM. 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Electroland World Cup promo is still running because it's still football season. Mark, I'm going to come around very soon, man. I need something for myself. Ghana, football fans, the biggest football show on earth is here. It's not just a football show, it's the biggest event in the world. The World Cup is the biggest event in the world. in case you don't know, man. Yesterday, watching out and realizing Otunfo and Co were all at the stadium supporting the Black Stars. It was just beautiful. And now they come and just involve the anger. Vice President, all those big names were there. I realized East Legon executive squad may be represented. That's why it's in the squad. Almost represent. There was a bunch of people. I mean, you could just see them. The likes of Mr. Easy and Co. all repping Ghana, JC, and repping Ghana to the fullest. It was just beautiful. So, I mean, the wind just climaxed everything for us. But looking at what happened, I'm asking you again. How do you think the next one is going to go? High hopes. 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Or you think it's going to get better. 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McCakes Bakery, taste the difference, love the experience. And then finally, Caldwell Coffee. I love this particular one. Shouts going out to Mrs. Adadeboateng. That is the mother of my superstar, Emily Adadeboateng. I had a brief meeting with her this afternoon. I mean, once every week we link up with Giorgio on how best you can improve on her talent, Emily Adadeboateng. I told you guys to watch out for a banger coming in from my superstar, Emily Adadeboateng. This is like the first musician I'm officially managing. And wait for it. Wait for some fire, man. Some Afro gospel sound right after the World Cup. I mean, you'll be seeing the publicity big time all over on Billboard and all over. We want to activate this brand very, very well. And she's just 13 years old, with like 3 albums to her credit, and she's doing amazingly well. And you know, when the finest is involved, what else do you expect? Excellence. So expect excellence. Save this name for me. Emily Adadeboateng, 13 years old, gospel artist from Western Region, with 2 awards to her credit already, 3 albums to her credit. She's just about to enter senior high school. I mean, she wrote a BC this year. Smart and very intelligent girl. She's gifted like Bronya. Tell them PM said it. So watch out for that banger. Let me release it here. The title is Defender. So I'll tell you more about Defender very soon. This is the breaking news on the drive of your life. And the artist manager said it. So let's talk about Carbell Coffee right away. Now, what are you grinding for that exams, pushing deadlines, work, or cooking up the next big idea? Carbell Coffee gives you that creamy taste and rich coffee aroma to kickstart your day right. And you can enjoy it anytime because success doesn't happen overnight. It's a little moment, the early mornings and the late night. And through it all, Carbell Coffee day with you. Carbell Coffee with you every moment. This advert is FDA approved. So, ladies and gentlemen, you know where to get that. Time check right now is 16:33 on some 13 seconds. Let me just step out there. Go pay some bills and I come back to get ready for all the happenings in the world of entertainment. This is the drive of your life. Your number one late afternoon show. With PM doing a talk and DJ China doing the play on production today. S. Amber Gray.
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0: One man healer. Ladies and gentlemen, it's now time for the happenings in the world of entertainment. There are a couple of stories you really want to delve into right here on the show. Amba is here, Shino is here. We have few stories for you. So, I mean, sit back and enjoy this one. Amba, how are you doing?
1: I'm good, yourself?
0: Great. Shino?
2: Lion.
0: Boom, say.
2: I don't know here.
0: They just said, never match the course.
2: No, no. Personally, I wasn't depressed. Because,
0: okay, so, okay, over 10. The performance
2: over
0: of the Black 10. Stars.
2: I will rate as 3 over 10.
0: 3 over 10?
2: Yes.
0: Oosh. Amba, over 10.
1: 4
0: over 10. Okay, so you guys are in the same.
2: Because I feel we were not well closer to, I mean,
0: they played us. They played us.
2: They played nonsense. Yeah. But yeah, your boy in there, you can't even rate it.
0: Okay.
2: We didn't play any. We had no plan. Okay. We had no formula. Nothing. Bim bim say yeah, boy.
0: Okay.
2: You understand? And
0: who disappointed you the most?
2: Jordan, of course.
0: Okay. Obiano there. Amber, which particular player disappointed you the most?
1: I'll skip that for now.
0: Anyways, that's for sports. It's entertainment right now, yes. On the drive. So let's get into it. Where are we starting from today?
1: So let's start from Kum Chacha.
0: Okay.
1: He has something to say about the teacher from Bole Senior High School, mm-hmm. The one who was recently.
0: Yeah.
1: Yes. So now let's touch a little bit of the Bole story.
0: Okay.
1: Yes.
0: But what is Kum Chacha himself saying? That we'll delve into the story.
1: Kum Chacha is saying that the teacher is senseless. Yes. For involving himself in a relationship with a student.
0: Okay. Is it the location that makes him senseless, or the fact that he had a sexual encounter with a girl?
1: Yeah, the fact that he is a teacher, mm-hmm. You are supposed to be impacting knowledge and a whole lot to students, but rather you are involved in something bad like that.
0: Okay. So we decided to shelve the story and delve into it deeper, and today is the best time for us to do this. Shino.
2: Lion.
0: As of yesterday, even when we were outside for the outbroadcast, people were still China. I'm on for part 1, 2, and 3. You need three things.
2: I chanced on the video and I even took some time to did a bit research on the lady.
0: Okay.
2: And I deem it very unfortunate that we are channeling the whole negative energy to the teacher, leaving the student out.
0: That's a different angle altogether.
2: In as much as she's a student,
0: how old is the girl? 17 or 18? Unless she's 17.
2: Now, on social media,
0: you've been to her page.
2: It's not radio friendly, but let me say it as it is.
0: No, if it's not radio friendly, you can't say China. Hold it.
2: Okay.
0: Be word,
2: social media handle.
1: Is it okay. Body or something?
0: No, don't go there.
2: It's not
0: body. You can't say it on radio. The fact that it's radio friendly.
2: And this is it. You see, when our colony teacher knew Kokoyano, the teacher in India, he should know better. Forgetting, say, Akolano so had a certain click to be also tied to also touch on.
0: So, are you pushing the entire blame to the girl or both sides?
2: Both sides.
0: Okay, so hit here and hit here for me.
2: That is it. All
0: right.
2: Teacher, you should have known better. Maybe all year, Jumano. And even with the teacher, you know, I mentioned any problem, maybe.
0: I didn't hear.
2: Maybe the answer, teacher, you know, so
0: was consensual.
2: That's it. The whole thing didn't happen out of a will. I mean, the lady.
0: It wasn't rape.
2: It was any rape. Intimate problem a woman any day.
0: Okay, but you're
2: maybe you see, you know.
0: Okay, first of all, you're supposed to be teaching the girl.
2: Teaching the girl.
0: And not teaching her sex education.
2: And you're saying you're co them so because so fun who so what I saw because Oba so busy, Oba Yamia.
0: And other stories, I was saying the girl is under age, she's 17 years.
2: 17 years? Yeah. Ghana, below 16 years under age, I remember what?
1: Yeah.
0: Really?
2: Below 16?
0: Below 16, rather. I thought it's below
2: 18. Below 16, first not near 18, and then only about 16.
0: 16. Okay.
2: You
0: so,
2: understand?
0: So with 17, she's an adult?
2: With 17, I've only papa in Bonnie.
0: Okay.
2: Only papa in Bonnie. Until you blame the channel, but you blame me.
0: Okay.
2: You won't call anybody who are teaching in our pair or more penny. Almost when can I say?
0: So this thing, I personally had an encounter during my national service. You know, I taught at BBNE. And you know, those places we have like mature girls in JHS. I was teaching English in JHS 1, 2, and 3. Some of the girls in JHS 3, are like 18 years, 19 years because of those areas. And they say, Kruma, if you're
2: like, that's it.
0: Yes, it's normal. Oh, say, PM, I want to come and watch for you. I say, hey, watch for your mother.
2: you get it.
0: I will not even let it lead to that. No.
2: You understand?
0: I don't even want you to know my house. No.
2: Akwala boni, ene nye beye peni boni. Akwala boni, ene nye beye peni boni. 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No ya kwala boni, inu wenya beye peni boni.
0: Okay.
2: Ena akwala anonso yuhunu, no ya kwala boni. 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Inti, in this very case, no, ono akwala anu, eh? Sebi, o ya edino kwa usku muso onko yede, onko sunyadiye. Agud ye ben in a course wa eku oni teacher ne ku eku miti be eku wie di ye hui
0: teacher na dada no
2: teacher ni dada na sese
0: I mean you've seen
2: akwala's friend 70 years unim de ye na unim de ye.
0: All right, so it is not just limited to us. If you want to add your voice to it like we do all the time on Digitrends, you can also call 0500 097979 or 0500 997979, and then we can take. Okay, this one says, yes, sexual consent age in Ghana is 16. Thank you so much for that, for confirming that for us.
2: That is it.
0: So let's talk to this person and continue. Hello.
3: Hello, PM.
0: Yes, sir. Welcome to the drive.
3: Thank you, bro. This is Apple Energy.
0: Okay, shoot. 1 minute.
3: Yeah. Okay. So yeah, I beg you. This situation issue with the students, I think it's about time our education ministry needs to pay critical attention, especially in our secondary schools.
0: Okay.
3: PM, no. Some of the kids are very bad, though. But most of the teachers, especially the male ones, takes advantage of their power, their position, everything to
0: very true.
3: To manipulate the female students into their bed.
0: Very true.
3: Personally, though I am a guy, mm-hmm. but the experience I had in senior high school, bro, it is worse. See, here's the case, say, beginning of secondary school, be a dirty car. Just that, like, girls always find themselves working like around you.
0: Yeah.
3: You will get male teachers, but that kind of for no reason.
0: Very true.
3: Say, well, like, for school, one of my bro. See, this secondary teachers, some are very bad. I'm telling you for a fact. There's this lady who was very close to me. A teacher tried to rape her.
0: Wow.
3: Like, Mr. Kennedy school way back.
0: Wow.
3: The girl came to me crying. Mm. We'll be back there, like evidence, right? But we had news coming from some of the famous working students are
0: accusing
3: the teacher there. Like, you know, like, this is something that is going on, like, in our secondary school. And some of the famous students being bad and all. Ideally, you know, the teachers must know better because we are of age. Like, in a way, they definitely suffer. Some are even less than 15 years.
0: Yeah.
3: So the teachers should know better. No, the temptations and everything are there. Mm-hmm. As I said earlier, but most of the male teachers take advantage of their position and, like, everything.
0: I got your point. Okay, thank you so much for that. Next person, 1 minute. Hello.
4: Yes, PM.
0: Yeah, man, welcome to the drive.
4: Thank you.
0: Your name, sir?
4: Yeah, Driver Humble D.
0: Shall we make a hear from you, Driver Humble? Adrian, what then?
4: Okay. Because I say, among his parents, I'm going to go to school, I'm going to go to school, I'm going to go to that. Because.
0: Oh, no, but uniform, okay. They say uniform. Uniform, no. Who wanted to do the baby?
4: The uniform, no. Yeah, the more assassins of Mufango Shua is the same as you.
0: One of the packages is here, no, Koya, no.
1: Oh, okay.
0: Anyways, big love going out to you, Driver Humble. May chance over here, Jimana, Nia Koya, name. What's that? Now, Amber, you are a woman. Let me hear from your perspective, the whole scene. Shino is blaming both sides, but let's hear from you.
1: I also blame both sides, but let me first start with the teacher.
0: Okay.
1: Now, here comes the case. We are dealing with a whole lot of indiscipline these days.
0: Mm-hmm.
1: Now, you, the teacher, having an affair with a female student, there'll be a time she won't respect you.
0: True.
1: there will be a time like we catch and say, do this cramp room. She would chuckle you and just move on.
0: It is just like a manager of a company having an affair with your...
1: Yes, exactly. So they are not going to respect you.
0: True.
1: And for the lady, I feel like, come on. You are supposed to know better. You are supposed to be assertive on your own. Sure. Your no is your no, your yes is your yes. But you were a final year student, two papers left. Then you are doing this. And nothing about...
0: She's writing wasi.
1: Yeah, it was left with her two papers, but I'm sure she's finished right now. And looking at what she was doing, like, she's actively participating.
0: Yeah.
1: It's not that...
0: Consensual.
1: It's not that...
0: You've agreed to do it.
1: Yes.
0: And my concern is even the fact that she covered her face. I don't know.
1: No, I think she was wearing a veil or something. I don't know, but...
0: Oh, Shano, Muslims are in a funny thing. Hijab.
2: My afi.
0: And then, which one is the hijab?
1: I think it's the same.
2: I think the English name is the hijab, but locally we term it my
0: okay. But you realize it was it covered a face. I don't know what I was deliberate.
2: No, over feelings.
1: It was part
0: out of enjoyment.
2: Over feeling. Now cobra pose. Cobra pose. A table. No,
0: no. Miss me one feeling.
2: No, you see, say yeah, ma. I don't know any say me ten piano. You can't have. Say, uncle.

0: Nsi abo kafra.
1: Kafra.
0: And you mentioned it was unexpected.
1: I just said, I told someone that the Friday rains have started. For to see a Friday, Thursday, Friday, be on.
0: Charlie. Akawa.
1: Thank you.
0: I thank God that you are here you. Safely.
1: I was listening when I was coming.
0: Good.
1: The
0: question, no, besides, that's the first question I'm asking you. Is secretly chatting with someone online considered cheating?
1: Secretly chatting. What is the purpose of that secret chat? Mm-hmm. One thing I also add is, how did it start?
0: Okay.
1: Because most of the time, we tend to make conclusions, forgetting that it starts from somewhere.
0: Mm-hmm.
1: Because there's this thing, we don't chat. But sometimes, if you really want to have a conversation, I believe if I'm on my phone, you can do everything to take my attention. That didn't start, but when it started, I'll ask this question: how did she realize, or how did she come to it?
0: She said that it started small, like she thought she could ignore it. It started small. First, it was the phone being turned upside down, the phone always being near him, and then that message came.
1: When it started small. She should have started also engaging. Because sometimes, put everything aside, men, any obiana will just stand up and start a conversation.
0: Mm.
1: You know, say women like the talking.
0: Mm.
1: But say, if you're a woman, ode nkomo pwepwa uwea, obenya attention in your mouth.
0: Fifi, obia, we see you bose oye na de oho. Ode nkomo tata nuka unho kwa ben.
1: When you read the letter, I was in a boat.
0: Okay.
1: Meeting a kind man, I'm a cashier driver, and it's on fan to say that. The kind of question, so men are mature, you know. And he read the letter and he laughed. You know, the first thing he said is cheating. Now, I'm saying, so let me show with men, there are two different types of them when it comes to this situation.
0: Mm.
1: We have men are any subai.
0: Okay.
1: Oh. And we be on so any subai. But attention kakrebia when ya every obin cheno will start because offer phone. One, you get a new number. Unya new number. Ebi a wako party wako show be work pb wako share program in wako show bia. Most of the time no, you might not even start a conversation. Ebi a beka can hi or something. Mm-hmm. But the response. And at the point when you start, just checking on you, how was work today? Unse sadena. It starts from a point.
0: So that's how it starts. How are you? So how was your day?
1: It starts. And if you know your partner, non start. You'll be unse sisiya or sisan. Into who realize it, say there's that change, you know. You also have to do your work.
0: Fifi, what work? Ebi na oka say they can spend an entire evening together, and he's on his phone. You try to engage the person. The person is engrossed. And I make sure minimal beer. When it started like that, when the woman tried to, you know, prevent it, you know, empo. Now who sold the phone so what be say wouldn't come over session no. Because me obi to tell me when I see that you're on your phone, me dey meet beba be talk so. Direction of phone when I dey meet beba. Aha. So if unya be ma we see no so be yes ade na.
1: Unya me can say two different types of. E be where in the subai. In the subai no, I know there you try but you also try your best because once say if you are with your partner na every time be a why who person who dey on the phone so person who dey on the phone so. She asks, am I insecure? You are not insecure, but most of the time when it starts because
0: she was fortunate that day the phone was not face down. It was face up. Exaggerating or say she's overreacting. There is nothing
1: maybe
0: in it.
1: Maybe it's from the way she reacted when the message came.
2: But the message was,
0: I've missed our late night conversation. Like,
2: the late night that

0: He was not having time for the woman.
1: Late
0: he
1: night
0: was
1: conversations.
0: Having time for now, somebody.
1: Married man, get late night conversations. Say,
2: when we come, we are talking about cheating.
1: Mm-hmm.
2: Once Obia or the way they see cheating. Mm-hmm. We say cheating is maybe the time that you are supposed to spend with your way. No, you don't do that, and you give it to someone mm-hmm. else. Yeah. That is where they
1: you are cheating the person of your time.
2: Yes. But one thing is, mm-hmm. once when who's our conversation, there's no explanation to this.
1: Mm, okay.
2: Say, he has something that he's doing. Because for you to start turning your phone down, security, you know, yeah,
1: very, tight. All of very, a sudden, you've changed your password. Maybe,
2: fingerprint, then.
1: Fingerprint, flash, face, flash.
2: When those things come up, then, like, suspicions now.
1: Yeah.
2: Will start coming. Yeah. But when the suspicions will come, that's when you have to take your time and know how to go about it. Though. Because
1: Fifi, this one, I was saying, you go explain tire. You go explain tire.
2: There are some people who are own issues, be or they are at fault.
1: Mm-hmm.
0: They know,
1: but it's the way you go about it.
0: Maybe I'll call you BBA, but on one person, him say, maybe I have to do one or two in the house. And I am not doing it. And I will swear then. I become all your time. He knows that definitely if the woman or the lady sees it, you know, or be concluded by, okay, because of this, and I win your time, eh, mommy.
2: There are situations and so on.
0: There are situations.
2: It's here. There's nothing you can do about it.
0: Yes, so
2: there's
0: then
2: no
0: you
2: explanation
0: need to,
2: you
0: need
2: give.
0: To accept and apologize.
2: Yeah.
0: But some men, they will not. They will try to justify.
2: And I'm going
0: to
2: say,
0: sometimes
2: they want to play victim.
1: If you are explaining,
2: I've said earlier on, say, with how this one happened, no, there's no explanation you can give.
1: Mm-hmm.
2: Say, oh, it is not, if anything.
0: Cheating.
2: Because
0: but
2: where,
0: even the
2: message that message now, a buyer, no,
0: I've
2: it's
0: missed.
2: Something.
0: That means recently cry no.
2: Late night
0: message. messages never so I call baby fufu. So even that person is even feeling
1: onu cry no onye nedi
0: onye madam
1: onu cry we feel it
0: we feel say chatting
1: them feel okay so inti Dale, let me find out from you how much privacy should a partner have in a relationship. How much privacy?
0: There shouldn't be any privacy.
1: In relationship?
0: Oh, my dear. Yes. Okay. The fact that I can be in the room and be naked in front of you, what is the another privacy do you want? What privacy? If you are with your woman and your man, what privacy do you want? The privacy that sometimes it can happen that you are dying, I have to carry you at my back. And get down from the steps or wherever I am and take you to the hospital. And no. And your privacy, because when I need help, I have to call on somebody.
1: Okay.
0: So what privacy do you have? To the share, me say Debbie Mika Sembi Waha. I have a friend.
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0: Her husband got sick. Even though there was password or pass lock on the phone.
1: Mm-hmm.
0: She knew it. Mm-hmm. When they go to the hospital that things were not adding up, she could open the husband's phone and send some money for the hospital people.
1: Mm-hmm.
0: We as husband and wives, how many of us do we know our husband's password?
1: Mm-hmm.
0: How many of us do we know mm-hmm. our wife's password? Mm-hmm. Especially the women, it's boiled down to the sense that our children knows our password. for we the women, because at the end of the year, no baby say, mommy, I want to watch this, I want to do this. Maybe I will yeah, who need time after now, baby? Who be for phone? I say, mommy, your password now I catch you. But what about the men? How many of them? If you open the phone for said you be see at no. On the lap, oh, go and check on daddy's phone. What is the time? I said, no. Please, I don't want to go and touch it.
1: Into Fifi.
0: So it's like that.
1: That brings me to our next question. Should couples share passwords?
2: It depends.
0: Share to each other.
1: Yes. Should they share passwords?
2: Definitely.
1: Should they know their passwords?
2: Yeah, why not? Yes. They have to. Today, the way they all can, you know. Mm. Sometimes maybe there's an emergency whereby because we obia aye we are obia aye effa let's say phone yira. Now so be una ebi a lock in that's why. Sometimes they look for the way I will save it. It ebi how we share my love. Ebi are my wife. All those things just to because that is the first point of. I remember there was a day where I used to work. No, now me were reception hall, and I think man we be here fee payment today. Until now me ye be na me phone me de two ho. Oh, until I ye be be a we no he didn't know na far
0: phone
2: no can't hook away. Me na my dream was because me kai say I didn't. Until my dream fee suku until me wo hona. Lady na like administrator no e buy so my wife a friend say obi a friend me say me phone one ho na I'm sure how and on pa kun say oh our Fidelity Bank they all if you were saying
1: humble
2: and
1: I'm a case
2: number 9
1: okay
2: say number 9 if you come number 9 into so I was wondering into how na make I say oh me buy me the phone net to her. It's Papa ni ye ya or ye and say free hono or call bank. I think of Beji or call bank into your call bank.
1: Oh no, so could you know bank
2: or realize it's a phone in India. Into Nigerian is a
1: orphan
2: or ho.
1: Okay.
2: Into and may we know emergency number like emergency contact. The first person is my wife.
1: Okay.
2: Into a iPhone. Into no, oh say yes, I now lock you out to me. Into what I send this signal. To numbers now, you know, even papa for my wife, Madame Fubinso, I'm a dinner can or so nya.
1: Sir,
2: into my wife, and I'm sure okay. Into with me, and I know, say the first person, BBC, the first person
0: they will call is your wife or your partner.
1: The your friend will fight wife now about hospital, not or by Jew phone or new password. Also, I said,
2: if you are on to me, and you know, they you need to know, and there are some situations whereby. I feel so it is your phone.
1: Okay.
2: So I don't have any business coming to your phone. Say a buy if it's emergency anyway we are. Your uncle okay, so there some will be besides so oh no wife won't change your phone for a day.
1: Okay.
2: Now if you have go say if you have any we are. Because me, I don't have a and sometimes the women will be try to snoop in to see who do WhatsApp when a year when they go inside, they'll go and see something, then they'll start
0: imagination
2: certain things. In this I don't bar. Sometimes no obi be secretive with the phone and obey we are a war be a sida.
0: Ebi wa cry on like whatever he or she is hiding, you know. And yet bibi are important too. But for the sake of peace of mind in the house, ebi on him say say it will be more day as me like this when I know you too much. Why would I? Me, I always tell myself if you are doing it, then it is you. As I say, because before no, na ya meka say, ukochia na wuye niyamabia. No matter how the thing will also affect me, it will affect you first before it will come and affect me. Into the ayo, and I believe say. If you think that I'm cheating, that means you're also cheating. Because they are way no, and then I will assume more.
1: Okay.
0: But if you are on ye bio, by the time I share me more be first nanka, a child will put a juma 7, a child 8. No woofy. After they do baby, 9 cry, a cobot 10. The baby, I know about story. Me to me afraid, unko baby, so you are just in the house. Or maybe you go to your friend, or oh, by the way, some cream, better credit. Obey, me say, baby, I'm a tenu. Would do me if you would see Janshin, I would do me if and call for a casa. They stay, and when they are getting into their house, they park on the road.
1: Course,
0: they will do all their calls
1: before they go home.
0: Missy Obi to me, say, oh, I'm almost in the house, so you tomorrow.
1: Then I'll smile. Maybe, in a maybe
0: even the who conversation said? Is not nothing big deal.
1: But that's something okay. So you share them not here.
0: Oh, be feeling bad. Because on one casano, on ye available and on ye too soft with you. Some common on in panic. Me like that, I've even said that before. So on you, be do no stress. three. Hey, whatever put on in this thing. Now me and me
2: too. Because you sometimes see, you don't give that person that doesn't give that
1: exactly.
2: Room.
1: Before you came, now many I was saying something to Dale. You know, more often than not, partners are, I don't want to say men because it's not just men, it's both sexes. Partners that often spend time on phone when they are with with each other,
0: loved ones.
1: Imagine, okay, you have a partner, constantly he's on phone, he's on Facebook, he's what, like from. The only time he's not on his phone is when he's asleep. But this same person will leave your presence. And then when you call that person, you can call the person like 10 times before the person picks. You will send that person a WhatsApp message and it takes forever for that person to respond. And the person will say, I was not with my phone. But this is someone, when you say this person is always on the phone.
2: But with, sometimes, say, he doesn't work with the phone.
0: Me like
2: this
0: when I
2: come to work. There's no work or something. But me, one thing I say is, me say, when you see me on my phone, don't think say me oh social media. I work with my phone.
0: Okay.
2: Me design. Me ye we.
0: Yeah.
2: Intino say me yeah. There was a point now that was how my wife also felt.
0: Yeah.
2: But me will fear I have me what time in a day. Se met na hua. Me fa me phone na me ye bibia. Ebia me te laptop echi. I'm a soya bet now when you say me ye. She say Yamia dum like in Juman Kakanka crab and tino say Uye we are unye we are na baby fufu. And she said me to her, baby wanna me start to a laptop so na me we are.
0: And you see, sometimes it also happens like maybe.
1: No, and you say, said you are working. When you are working on your phone, I'm not sure it will be in secrecy.
0: No. If you are on him, say, who
1: you are on phone.
0: But when he comes close to you, you don't try to hide the phone.
2: You open up
1: and I say, your laptop. Who you are on laptop? When you see your partner coming, now what can't you?
0: See, something like that. Me like that. I'll come to check.
1: It's how you go about it.
2: Now, me can be a chair. Boat driver now me fire and say oh man
1: Mr. Dinka man shout out. I hope he's listening. You've forgotten the name anyway.
2: Me check your friend me nearby.
1: Mr. Boat driver, if you are listening, good evening. Okay, Mr.
2: First name either Eric Nyama.
1: Mr. Nyama, I hope you are listening to us. I hope you are listening to us. Good evening.
2: I said man on your pro.
1: On your pros.
0: Are you pro?
2: They do all those way answer no maybe. Oh, and you know, if you don't know that, now you extend that time that you need to spend with your family in the house and come to the house and still do it, then there's a problem.
1: But we will share the nature of. I miss our late night. Even say I'm so the chat here crache. Until that message was unexpected. I'm sure says say no expected some message. Now the phone would have been far away, it would have been face down.
2: There's also this thing. Sometimes offer Bible. Now read there. Ebia John 3:16. Mm-hmm. Let me use it as example. John 3:16 for God. Mammy uncle way, John 11:35, the shortest way.
0: Okay.
2: Jesus wept. Because so Jesus wept. No? Did you look at the preceding verse or the verse that follows? Oh. In the message in the Bible, no? Then this the conversation, no? How the conversation started anyway. Into then I miss our late night calls now. There was a preceding.
1: Because I miss our late night chat. You don't know what those late night chats are about.
2: Yeah.
1: Ebia or no girl no kind of air pour out the problems to the guy or something.
2: Because,
1: but the I mean when it's late night chat.
2: Late night chat. Sometimes we end up outside. Having friends. See ya. Yeah, boy, World Cup. World Cup.
1: Onya adaji.
2: Enya adaji no kwa. Her time on my boy. Was in cup first. Make last World Cup on my boy. Ghana match on my boy. It was in the afternoon.
1: Yeah.
2: But this night it's time different.
1: Why Enya she time
2: me we? Mimi say Enya. Me share first half no. Me share first half ni we ye no. The match was a bit boring. Into me here. Omo ye advert na. Omo kasa na me kote na. Like me relaxing work. Na me te. Machine you know, so I took say, oh, that time maybe I'm here, Juma. And I slept momo boy wake akra. And I think 70 something million I mean to team. And I'm say, hey, omu gusu bana. And me tumo sana. Me yes say me sorry nana go in a buy. So me tear mukra like I scream. And I knew he said that time no nankro.
1: Go find yeah, now one for a town.
2: Oh. But you know what was it? Maybe a time difference. Mm-hmm. America and Canada.
1: No, but time you are married, man. You are married, man.
2: There's no explanation now, Baba.
0: You know, one thing I've noticed is that, especially nowadays, we end up at marriage couples or loved ones, serious loved ones, we end up making friends out of our relationship. If something is worrying you, a bit of a catch and a partner once, because one friend is serious, now we jai, then he looks for a friend outside to complain or to tell the friend.
1: Okay.
0: In Tinube, we say, Afe, no, Adam Fon, oh, sir, a bit of a cry, Adam Fon, advice or the man on phone. But the fact that the person could listen, now if you end up or one our friend, no, nini didn't come. If you're young, come up, bonny biao. By the time you are not having for your partner, it's also killing your partner. Mrs. Social Media, no, I'm a bit more jay aware.
3: This is Pillow Talk with AJ.
0: And it's really, really worrying us. We have to, in fact, talk about it with our partners, we the women and the men. We have to be serious. When it gets to some point, the men are like, omo de
1: enfao
0: but omo no so na amasisi a emba na yaba no omo si yeah we want to be like them
1: whatever want to, we are rubbing shoulders with them.
0: It's ayomo because the moment when somebody does not have time for you, you try to find validation.
1: Because women we are attention seekers. Yes. Like we're meant to be.
0: It's ebi okro oni baby a o me see the baby a o tinu fun so o yeso o a boy and a baby. But we won't pass our TikTok. We call and share videos. We'll be asking back. No, I call comments. Me, I don't watch comments. I don't have time for that comment. Me, rather, no.
1: We'll be sharing videos.
0: A baby.
1: And a movie.
2: And Debbie, I make us sometimes wrong. Say, baby, Koswa, as human beings as we are, sometimes we do forget, say, we do forget that sometimes you also play a role inside.
0: Yeah.
2: Because maybe start to react in a certain way towards you. Maybe you had something you wanted to talk about with somebody, but your partner didn't
0: it's
2: give
0: not giving
2: listening.
0: You the time, so
2: it is happening, it is going on. And who said your I'm sure the obia wo ni pebi wo ha otumi kan asem che easily, even though wa worry or partner, they are just a few, and well, one
0: they
2: another
0: are flow speakers,
2: they are some situations we are on because of certain experiences and the way they react to certain issues.
1: Okay.
2: Obi oha a cool baby ba laid back or relax or relaxy taking a time. You will be on some way buga buga. And semi ni moa, I know how you react to a certain issue. Inti ne maybe oha men can't show.
1: It's 8:20. In fact, it's 8:21 now. If you just tune in, the show is Pillow Talk. Come on, like after crying a year picky, there is an aspect of the social media thing that we've not even gone there. But as usual, I need to make money for my madam. So we have a commercial break. When we come back, we'll go into that aspect before we open the phone lines.
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1: 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I should be opening the phone lines in a bit. But before we do that, okay, so this brother of mine should have joined us in the studio, but unfortunately, the rains didn't allow him to come. He had to come all the way from Shamar, but we know how that road is, and the rain made it impossible. However, he's been charitable to share his thoughts with us. So I would read that before we continue. So could you answer, with regards to asking about whether there should be, okay, so if you find your partner chatting with someone secretly, if it should be considered cheating. And he's saying that if they are chatting about nothing, then no. But if they are in any kind of relationship, it doesn't matter the medium. It is cheating. Okay, so should there be any privacy in relationship? She's saying that there should not be any privacy in relationship. There should be trust, mutual respect. You should have access to your partner's phone. They should know your passwords, but there should be no reason for them to go through if their respect and trust is there. Couples should absolutely share passwords for security and for transparency. When your partner knows they have access to your private self, they feel safe. And I think I agree. Also, being open allows you to self-regulate and keeps you out of trouble. If you know nobody can see what you do, it gives you a kind of boldness to continue. We need checks and balances in our relationship. I agree perfectly with you, my brother. I think, yes, when you know that, oh, your partner knows your password, you may be tempted to do stuff. But because you know that you are being watched, I think you will tread cautiously. And on this note, I would like to share a story a boss of mine shared with me. Not say, Papa B, oh, Skapa, but you know, men, like, ne you in your baby, and a bank account, ne you in your baby. Na yereba bwana wa kwentu na wazana ba hospital papa wuska pa gubanko what they don't call hospital. They just needed something small as deposit before they would start treatment on him. Hospital na said that. Papaya to mumon kasa. Onya do butum wa yehu bibiara. Sika suguo. Inti mo azda wa yehinda. Ozde bu siyafu. Wa pacho, wa kache, doctor, no, wa cheche. Oh, dem as, oh, dem nyipe, oh, dem nyipe, oh, dem nyipe. 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Ah, che the doctor na nyim nos. Oh, I know the man. De. Inti mo de amunye. Inti papa na ta upon no onde no. Sebi yo miye din kwasi asem. According to my boss, ask the papa na ta upon no se she. The bank account, the password, ni ATM BBR as the money, and I'm sure you're trying to say. So, 1-1 in Chengi. So, really, why would you want to keep secret from that one person that is supposed to know everything about you? If you don't trust that person enough to share some of these things, then why marry that person? So, yes, welcome to Pillow Talk. We are talking about love in the digital age. So, man, I was so good here. Yes, the social media, in the Facebook, WhatsApp, TikTok, Instagram, in tea, Benny, the Bessia, Tidem, Wunzin, Komo, Ebokon, our wife, good name, Aja, Nufondo, or so, quack, quack, quack, quack, quack, quack, quack, quack, quack, quack. Yabaya, then, Nayama, Damazano. With you, no one common is in your brain. Yes, I can create a rabbi, also welcome a message you or no kuni fondo, and you'll be sabbing in the beginning so you do be a rain you are, but no super don't who dare say be a rain you are as in see in a benino or zenyama or this yes in and come on, you good are your bono. But, welcome back to my guest, and then I want us to look at something, when it comes to them social media, yeah. Likes, comments, and posting of partners. You are with a partner. Obey the boss. On post you da. What a post to picture on like on there, but maybe fufu be on share picture on Facebook. He's the first person to like. He's the first person to you know, comment. Obey the on post you. But ni yanku busy birthday, yanku busy busy birthday. We posting on WhatsApp. We posting on Facebook. Let's look at the scenario. Enyimuku ni X B. The we posting the picture na ukun wa like. What's the implication? Like, should you be worried?
0: No.
1: Okay.
0: The fact that she's ex, I'm not worried one bit.
1: Okay.
0: I'm not always worried
1: about. Maybe you're your ex on paper, but not ex in reality.
0: Even if she's not ex on reality.
1: Okay.
0: I am there now.
1: Okay.
0: Why do I have to stress?
1: Okay.
0: What? I'm going to just make a baby there. Say, Elia, at the chrono, I affect our first and son, I affect him. So, me, when the person is your ex, I don't give. Sorry to say, a hit about it. Okay. I don't care.
1: Okay, so the person is not your ex, but okay, so let me reframe my question. If your partner likes.
0: Doesn't like my post.
1: Not even doesn't like your post. If your partner likes another woman's picture on social media, does it connote disrespect?
0: It does not. It's just a picture. The same way somebody can also on the like kind
2: of picture.
0: No, okay, you are saying it depends the kind of. Okay. The same thing somebody also likes my picture. Obi wo hu da. But obi picture no pay ya, ebi wo o yo bia ebia opɛ de sia kɔkɔ no yɛ ne fɛ. Ebi also tuntum ne fɛ. Ebi also itiri no pon abɔ no no yɛ ne
1: fɛ. Nti why the on poster? Into
0: that is like, what I was about to say earlier on that you said no. Mm-hmm. Say if you don't like mine and you are liking another, that is where I have a problem.
1: Why should you have a problem? Because I don't like your picture, but I like somebody's own.
0: Why don't you like my picture?
1: Maybe your picture is not as nice as that person's
0: it's
1: picture.
0: It's not as nice. Look at it and tell me something. Babe, obi a picture. Women or dogs, and I women is so many. That is better.
1: Okay.
0: But you look at it, it's not nice. I mean, me post maybe a picture bit to Mr. Tana BB. Yes. So I'm sure a baby name who fought.
1: Some of them no, you open. Even tag them, cry. Won't acknowledge
0: media, I don't have the time of tagging. Me, I just post on whether post. My story or whatever. But you have to like. And like your you will not like on social media.
1: Times by four.
0: But when you come to the room there, you like that I cook for you. Fifi, I wash your things.
1: Fifi, let me hear from you.
2: When you are
0: even when
2: married,
0: you don't post it, you have issue.
2: With the vows that you take, they say you hold your wife above all
1: other women.
0: Yes.
2: You must say,
1: you must lie.
2: But the thing is, when say everybody has their style. Me, one thing I will say, hardly say Obi who say me posty Obi.
0: Posty
2: Obi. No. Like the who say there's this thing whereby you be the best there.
1: Like when you have to post. Okay.
2: I don't take it as a requirement.
0: But
2: the thing is, because so posting me, I'm a posting.
1: Okay.
2: But sometimes you, when it's your birthday and a baby, and you say anyway, because sometimes you go and you realize there in Kofua, my status, mom, but and
1: what
2: like Abia,
1: what is that? Me, I hardly pay attention to studies. Maybe I can. The birthday somebody may put, I will even know. Maybe I make say, you better read me death warrant, cry to WhatsApp status. I may not know. Me posting on my status bar.
0: But how the person will be showed there? How the won't show be there?
1: And you said you show me. And you say, me do concern. I don't know.
0: No. When you're
1: imagine. Yes.
2: Who said, oh, sure. Right now, no. Status is for business.
0: See, WhatsApp status, sometimes you can accidentally.
1: Of course.
0: You don't even know. She had some time, babe.
1: But maybe I'm 15.
2: Who said? I hardly. But, I watch because I have business.
1: Yeah.
2: Because. May the baby too hot, and I expect people to watch
1: that.
2: Means definitely I have to also watch, because may show be there and means, oh, this person is rendering something. And it be a honso, sometimes say, baby, I will post it. No, be a pick, you know, no, so post it. When I see that, I really appreciate it, because to say, my wife, or no, she status, man. And say, baby, because, oh, we, my birthday, we post it, or what than I say. We post it, or what than I say. Who say, she watches it, hardly. Everyone may show we are, but who say, onu say be posti bibia me hwe if there's a need to comment, I will comment.
0: Ibi mpo mo nhwe mo wife or mo wife status mo mo nhwe bo be show bi die.
1: Okay, so my godfather has sent in a message. Lion Yamwa, special greetings to you. He says many men enjoy silly talks with other women, not necessarily because they love them more, but because the conversations feel light, fresh, and free from everyday responsibilities. As a result, some become protective of their phones, not because of infidelity, but because they want to avoid misunderstandings over harmless banter. Godfather, this one, dear. What kind of light conversations are you having that you cannot have with your wife? And fine, if they are just light conversations, why do you need to be protective of your phone? It is a fantastic.
0: Me, I always say that conversations that are friendly conversations, silly conversation, like our partner no e best person obey to me any need you come consample no partner dey come say head o
1: challenge
0: but obi general e should obey ko akoka e chi no put any your problem obey to mu akoka o but our partner I don't know what can. She there, it be a pedo or ham in a certain way. And then in symbol, I could do we, they be meaning did the moon come your caddy. But a new part in the coconsa, oh, the woo. And the silly talks. Yes, I think that it happens. I have a friend whom I think there is even a YFM listener, whom when he calls me, Odum, like I'm not saying that, with him.
1: Yeah.
0: But as time goes on, or friend, man, hey. Egola, ibu wa mkele mufi wa misi, egola anesha upants. And you know that thing I'm saying, how I like, but ubi wa ichi ya onti
1: asi.
0: Meanwhile, the person is nothing to me. But, mi wudo utu mefra mumpua, onka asa mpapu. Uwa asa mungati. Mbo, na, utu msenim video, hey, she, star ya gay lili. Hey.
1: No, but, so then, but then, do you think it's right, if no. You're a married woman?
0: No. It's not, but it doesn't even, it's not like
1: in your mind is harmless, but Is that this is, something
0: that is what your godfather yes, said that I am yes, using it to yes. say something?
1: So the question is, even though you think it's harmless, do you think it's something if your partner sees for problem and bad?
0: Or the problem, baba.
1: So once or the problem, baba, the no, then it's not harmless.
2: That is what I was saying. Say if you know problem, your partner. Baba,
1: so once sir, any him there or the problem, on you harmless. Harmless one, you don't have any explanation to do.
0: Injo.
1: Because if your man should see you having this conversation with a man,
0: you are harmless.
1: Injo, yes. So there is nothing like harmless conversations. Once you know that you cannot freely tell your partner about it, it's not harmless.
2: But
1: it's very harmful.
2: I want us to also look at this, whereby we shouldn't just look at that social media thing as only
0: bad.
2: Not bad per se, but something that it's only about it's not about a person chatting with somebody else, but spending all the time on social media watching people's status. You see, where addictive seem to be TikTok.
0: Yeah.
2: Well, internet that time now, maybe only a partner will sit and talk or have conversations or fool about and do all those things. You spend it watching people's statuses.
1: Go.
2: Watching people's statuses, liking people's commenting. But ubeja. But sometimes they forget say ube statue anunsu so mubina say anunsu eneda. Then later you come and play the victim, because it's not all about chats in the day. With the letter that we got, you know, that person spends it with someone else.
1: Okay.
2: But this time, the spending it on people you don't know. People that, Abia, you read, sometimes you look at it, inspirational messages, motivational messages, and now Obia Oye Bibi, then you follow, like giving business tips, all those things. It's something that is there. But sometimes, maybe you have phone now, Ukraine, or share social media. Everything that person is watching is unnecessary.
0: Yeah.
2: It goes
1: exactly.
2: there, brings up exactly. unrealistic expectations.
1: Exactly.
2: You
1: exactly.
2: go, you see something, minya way and kamipo. Meanwhile, that is not how it's supposed to be. In the time now, before say, I'll have time between, I say, it won't benefit you. Say, there are some people who are creative, you know, so share DIY videos. When you say, the baba, baby. Abia, sometimes you just buy data, waste it on unnecessary things. Nas a year na say, o partner who say, unya time man, no so find the way we are. You don't play the victim there.
1: 0500-997979. 0500-997979. 0500-997979. Forgive me. Common identity, refer to me, announce the phone lines. No. Join the conversation. Tell me your experience. Is social media helping your relationship? Have you lost someone because of social media? And let's get the conversation going. 0500-997979. 0500-997979. 0500-997979. And I already have my first caller. Hello, caller.
5: Good evening.
1: This is AJ. Whom am I speaking with?
5: It's me, Kopi Kondia from Kondia.
1: Mr. Kondia, I'm Pocho Mayanko. Keep it short.
5: Okay. Definitely, a partner or a spouse should have privacy in a relationship. You know, there are some things that you cannot do away with. There are some things you should do it on. Maybe on that basis. How many couples share the same toothbrush?
1: Oh, toothbrush.
5: We all do things together. So definitely we can share toothbrush. But how many couples share the same toothbrush? see when they go or your personal phone is a personal property. Mele can be that for emergency reasons in Tinko, or spouse or boom or password. But or your personal, the Nimpanala car, no, but can a password at your born your must because phone is a private property. Who partner the phone on either way you are bit, Sanella or Chow, and then the year. Mamanka Anton, in the top mobile football, you're ready to have a and you have some meaningful. And then, normally, one year, no more where you have been born. Can you be an old uncle, yellow mat? No, you don't keep your son phone there, and then, and then, no, because you know, a tycoon or a mogul, or the phone is a business. And so, I'm up and obviously not in the phone. Why, and I'm with them, but I'm watching. And you have an idea who you're doing. You're really to have a question. And the truth, and one truth is.
1: Oh, wait,
5: okay. Let me end here.
1: Bye bye. But that's it, baby. I say here phone. Why you know phone? Now why so? Hey, atapa mi na kujuma na be inaja wofundi. So we be saw the wo phone do. You know 0500997979 Fifi, Dale, let me start with Fifi. Would you say that couples must follow each other on social media? Must they be friends at all costs?
2: Are you friends?
1: Can I decide that I don't want to be friends with my partner?
2: First of all, are you friends? You are not friends.
1: Are we not friends?
2: We are not friends.
1: We are supposed to be friends.
2: We are married. We are not friends.
1: Oh, okay. See, so answer that question for
2: see,
1: me.
2: See, on social media, you have your account. I have my account. You can follow me. I can follow you. We can be friends. Sorry. But not necessarily, like, say, by force, say, you have to follow your partner. Because me, who follow her? Like, I didn't know, but like, no, who they be, and then I'll be like,
0: no, it's not everything,
2: but it's not a must to me. It's not a must. If my wife is following me on social media, I don't have a problem because if I post anything, she also posts it.
1: Okay, so if one partner decides that I don't want to be friends with you on any social media, should that be a reason to think that maybe I'm doing something bad on social media?
2: It shouldn't be an issue.
0: But sometimes you don't even follow the person, but still the thing can come on your way.
1: You have mutual friends.
2: Because
1: you may have mutual friends.
2: Because maybe it depends on maybe following and all those things, but like you not
0: engaging.
2: Your partner not being your friend, it shouldn't be an issue. There was a day I learned about how this thing came into being. But since we've misused it, misplaced A on it. And right now, it's making money for people. Like social media, advertised stuff. And right now, in this Africa that we are here, we have about over millions of actors. Because then your TikTok can come. You need to say your actors be organized.
1: 0500997979 Dell, if you send your partner a friend request on Facebook, and for a week or two, a month or more, he's not accepted your friend request, what would you do? Speaking to the mic.
0: I will not do anything.
1: It doesn't bother you?
0: You see, before you send a friend request, you have already go into their
2: friends.
0: You have already go into his or her page, watched whatever. You can choose, he or she can choose not to add you as friend, but you still see things.
1: But sometimes, some of the profile, if you are not friends, since you are here, you will lock a profile and ask if you want to unlock any profile, you won't have access to it.
0: Okay, for me, I don't really like Facebook that much. Mm-hmm. For me, even when I started, it was all about Instagram, small. And I'm not so much in posting myself. It's just recently I've tried. I feel like when you post yourself to, I say, oh, yeah, show off. And it'll be also to me, can I venture?
1: Facebook ye. Obi an ye obi an.
0: Me ni pa na ma di dem na me dey twa picture. Me ya ba ka cha da was ma di. You see, so me I don't really me ka the Facebook, sorry, the Facebook and the TikTok, eh? Even if you are my friend and you follow me and I go to your page and I see that you haven't posted more than 10 pictures, I'll not follow you.
1: Simple.
0: Because I'm wondering why I'm following you. Yeah, I'm following you so that when you post something, I can watch.
1: Yes. And you are not posting anything.
0: Maybe I'll pay business.
1: So, Kojo has joined the conversation again. I say, you should follow each other on Facebook, please. But you don't have to be in every comment and under every post. But you should follow each other. What are you doing online that you don't want them to see? Exactly.
0: Yeah.
2: Who said when you are to say?
0: But
2: you know,
0: how can you say we are friends? We are married, and we cannot be friends on phone.
1: But to be also, I know some who are home.
2: Obi oh yeah, na Obi.
0: One
2: person send your picture. No,
1: Obi a call like it. One person Obi like your picture, but Obi a be like it. Obi a
2: enter. Let me tell you.
1: And your back. Mbemam po wo oba we post a picture na bema you hello sexy oh you look sexy
0: I like
1: also one can change the pants on make us answer
2: let me tell you this
1: sorry
0: me I'll not take that as
1: and they don't follow me
2: let me tell you this funny story.
1: Yeah,
2: I remember back then I think before school sometime na enye Facebook na high five I don't know if you
1: yeah
2: it was high five
0: Before Facebook.
1: Yeah, there was high five, but dude came and then,
2: Now, I remember I had this girlfriend and we were following each other. And it was because we are in, she had access.
1: That's the other aspect of it.
2: She had access to my accounts too. I also had access to, and also, I don't know, if friend request bar, it's people that know you or they know about it. I remember how I even got to know Facebook. I think one of Facebook. Now you know, we were joining it because now you perceive who. Like get in touch with friends that
0: outside
2: we have lost contact with.
1: Okay,
2: Intinu.
1: I have a call. Just hold on and say this, you know. Hello. Yeah, hello, good evening. My name is AJ. Whom am I speaking with?
6: I'm talking to Black Arabian.
1: Your name?
6: Black Arabian.
1: Okay, Yanko.
6: It's like, you need more of what you say. It's kind of like, it's the phone or two.
1: Say any more record. Okay. For the next 2 minutes, I'm there. Okay, we are talking about social media and a relationship. Yeah, Erica, about how you move in me and your partner should be more part. Your phone do your bonk or your sister. Now, we are looking at the effect of that on relationship. Into say, will be bigger and under say, a bit.
2: Before he came in, you know, and she had access to my account. I also had access to her account. But sometimes you go into, we go to internet cafes. Internet, you say first night, you see your phone. Okay, cafe, I know. I go sometimes. I realize that many friend request, you accept them. Obeko be no na friends ni nim. I realize something. Say ne kazimbi. Sent a friend request to me, and I may accept it. Until later, I'm going to go if you are deep meaning, say we were friends, maybe at 20. We're going to have a five. She unfriended them or deleted them. Until one of me beside and say, how come is this happening? And I say, oh, yeah, we know. And say, I know she doesn't have a good character. Then, so. Oh, and I'm saying, no problem. It's you not aquaco, I say, or handle. I can't make friends. Man, in the end, I don't have time.
1: I just, oh no, decided who to be your friend.
0: Yes.
2: As friend request come, accept it. I'm going to friend, you know.
1: I get it now. It is, yes.
2: Sometimes with these issues, no, Ebema, one thing, if you are friends on A, not to say that Moka, you and your partner can just yeah, we are friends, you have mutual friends, maybe a BBS here. Sometimes it brings up discussion. Yes. Hey, we at a share, net to say, you
0: then, my share, my share, and
2: then, who
0: be who?
2: No, be a posty, be now a comment in the comment, and now also about the back him with the comments.
1: For instance, like those times. You see, the nature of my work, I'm unable to be on phone or social media during the day. It's not that you are my phone, but you know, there's a trending issue. So, usually, he's the one I follow and I'll go, ah, about something, how about something, or trendy? Then the person will gist you. Yeah. And sometimes that's the beauty of it. Yeah. Right. Okay, so let me go make my last coin for the night. When we come back, we are wrapping up the show. Welcome back. We just about 8 minutes to nine. We are wrapping up in a bit. If you just tune in, like the gentleman that called, well, we've spoken at length tonight. Our topic was about love in the digital age. How is social media helping you with your relationship? Are you abandoning your spouse because of social media? Are you spending more time with your partner? Or you are spending more time with your phone? And how is that helping you? Okay, so I think before we bring it to an end, let me ask this final question and then we will wrap it up. Fifi and Dell, you are on air. Behind the scenes of good money and okay, so whilst we are wrapping it up, I think we let's finalize with this question. I would like to know, does posting your partner online prove love or it creates pressure?
0: Proves love.
1: Really?
0: Yes. What's
1: how?
0: You are posting me, you said it's pressure. When you are marrying me, there it wasn't pressure. Who posting me a pressure, man?
1: I didn't know it's not. Who
0: dumb and don't you say we are seeing now who say me and them it tip. I tell you, you should name your ham cry, men I'm telling you. So it's love.
1: And to say you be posting on social media, you be jojo with them. Nah, say you be crocro with them. Now you post on social media. Which one would you prefer?
0: You crocro me in the room. You still post me. Who crocro me? My obi anhu say it's not. See, it's nothing. No, you can me yet to me posting me cry and trash. Me say I for write something. Who posting me? Now I'm Joshua. Who because they. Right, that maybe I miss you. Good morning.
1: Imagine International World International Women's Day, then your partner goes on social media and posts, shout out to all women. All women, then.
0: No, me that one, it doesn't, those things doesn't worry me.
1: Are you living with all women?
0: No, me, those things, me, my own.
1: Anyway, let me pick this guy. Let me call number up. I think the lines didn't help. Yeah, hello. Hello.
7: Yeah. Yeah, Black Caribbean now.
1: Yo, but your mommy says, is it a topic in the behind? What do you want to be?
7: What is it?
1: What's the case?
7: In Tunisia, I mean, but I'm going to post in
1: the answer.
7: I see. Listen, but I'm going to post in the good line. I want those in case we're able to post in the answer. Maybe I will post in the answer. I'm going to post in the answer.
1: Posting on social media via I don't know to WhatsApp, I don't know to Facebook.
7: Posting is on to you.
1: Well, basically, you're up a PDA, public display of affection. A posting, I know what happened.
7: What is it?
1: Basically, you're a posting, I know what they had done.
7: I'm not putting for an internet. I'm a post banana and
1: One
2: thing sometimes you need to also look at is eye service, not doors. Sometimes it's nice to post and all, but you forget, say, you are exposing yourself.
0: As in what?
2: No, like